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4: Hotter weather is building across eastern Oklahoma through tomorrow, with highs pushing into the upper 80s and lower 90s, and heat index values topping out around 100 degrees. Isolated storms are possible today, with a stronger round of thunderstorms arriving tomorrow night into Thursday. We're monitoring the potential for severe weather, heavy rain, and localized flooding before cooler temperatures return later this week. From the 2 News Weather Center, I'm meteorologist Annie Brown.
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0: Every brush stroke tells a story. Every carving holds a memory. In the heart of Tahlequah, the voices of the past are finding a new way to speak to us today. Starting April 6th, the John Hare Cultural Center and Kitu'a Museum proudly presents its first ever visual art exhibit, Kitu'a Storytelling Through Art. We're honoring the legacy of two remarkable Kitu'a tribal members, the late Ed Ratcliffe and artist Roger Loftus. 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
1: Hotter weather is building across eastern Oklahoma through tomorrow, with highs pushing into the upper 80s and lower 90s, and heat index values topping out around 100 degrees. Isolated storms are possible today, with a stronger round of thunderstorms arriving tomorrow night into Thursday. We're monitoring the potential for severe weather, heavy rain, and localized flooding before cooler temperatures return later this week. From the 2 News Weather Center, I'm meteorologist Annie Brown.
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Thank you, Ms. Dolly Parton. You're listening to Billy Country 96.3. It was Here You Come Again. Don't go anywhere. I've got Gene Watson for Love in the Hot Afternoon.

My name is Jesse French, pastor of Elder and Baptist Church, and I listen to Doug York Gospel on Sunday from 1 p.m. to 3 p.m., and I enjoy it very much. If you haven't tuned in, try it. I believe you would enjoy it also on Billy Country 96.3 FM.

0: Meantime, Tom Graham, Iran's top diplomat, says the tentative agreement to end the war with the U.S. would require Israel to withdraw from Lebanon, something Israel has rejected. President Trump says Israeli Prime Minister Benjamin Netanyahu needs to be more responsible in the conflict with Hezbollah militants.
1: Israel's fighting Hezbollah too long. Too many people are being killed.
0: The president speaking in France at the G7 summit. Trump administration has not said whether Lebanon was part of the final agreement with Iran. U.S. infant mortality rate hitting an all-time low.
2: Infant mortality is the rate of babies that die before their first birthday. There were 5.4 deaths per 1,000 live births last year, down from 5.5 in 2024 and 5.6 the 2 years before that, according to the Centers for Disease Control and Prevention. Mortality rate was twice as high 40 years ago.
0: Fox's Chris Foster, America, is listening to Fox News.
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6: 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Here's another one of those fun facts for you. In 1989, Ghostbusters 2 was released today. So don't go anywhere. We've got Rhinestone Cowboy and Glenn Campbell for you.

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1: Hotter weather is building across eastern Oklahoma through tomorrow, with highs pushing into the upper 80s and lower 90s, and heat index values topping out around 100 degrees. Isolated storms are possible today, with a stronger round of thunderstorms arriving tomorrow night into Thursday. We're monitoring the potential for severe weather, heavy rain, and localized flooding before cooler temperatures return later this week. From the TV's Weather Center, I'm meteorologist Annie Brown.
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3: 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Love it if you join me. I think you'll like what you hear. 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
1: Hotter weather is building across eastern Oklahoma through tomorrow, with highs pushing into the upper 80s and lower 90s, and heat index values topping out around 100 degrees. Isolated storms are possible today, with a stronger round of thunderstorms arriving tomorrow night into Thursday. We're monitoring the potential for severe weather, heavy rain, and localized flooding before cooler temperatures return later this week. From the 2 News Weather Center, I'm meteorologist Annie Brown.
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That was the Eagles and Peaceful Easy Feeling. Don't go anywhere. I've got Michael Martin Murphy. Will it be love by morning?

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1: News. I'm Tom Bergotti. The U.S. and Iran will sign a deal to end the war in Geneva, Switzerland on Friday. Fox's Peter Ducey reports.
2: Now we know why Iran agreed to sign. Instant access to their main moneymaker. According to the Wall Street Journal, the U.S. will allow Iran to immediately begin selling oil and fuel under the deal to end the war, offering Tehran an early financial incentive to wind down the conflict.
1: Other issues such as Iran's nuclear program will be negotiated over the next 60 days. Chicago police make an arrest after a cross was set on fire last week in a park.
3: A 21-year-old college student told a local TV station he's the shirtless person seen on video distributed by police, saying he was protesting President Trump and not making a racist statement, adding he knew about the historical relevance but didn't know the severity and how racially motivated it may seem.
1: That's Fox's Lisa LaSera. 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
4: 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Right now, I've got After the Fire Is Gone by Conway Twitty and Loretta Lynn.

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1: Hotter weather is building across eastern Oklahoma through tomorrow, with highs pushing into the upper 80s and lower 90s, and heat index values topping out around 100 degrees. Isolated storms are possible today, with a stronger round of thunderstorms arriving tomorrow night into Thursday. We're monitoring the potential for severe weather, heavy rain, and localized flooding before cooler temperatures return later this week. From the 2 News Weather Center, I'm meteorologist Annie Brown.
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1: Hotter weather is building across eastern Oklahoma through tomorrow, with highs pushing into the upper 80s and lower 90s, and heat index values topping out around 100 degrees. Isolated storms are possible today, with a stronger round of thunderstorms arriving tomorrow night into Thursday. We're monitoring the potential for severe weather, heavy rain, and localized flooding before cooler temperatures return later this week. From the 2 News Weather Center, I'm meteorologist Annie Brown.
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4: 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I've got Patsy Cline and Crazy. Now, I've been called crazy a few times, but never been called crazy for loving you.

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0: News. I'm Ted Lindner. The U.S. and Iran reportedly set to sign a deal to end the war on Friday in Geneva, Switzerland. Not many details officially have been released. Vice President J.D. Vance speaking about the pending agreement on Fox's The Five Tuesday evening.
1: I see it as we're going to get very serious about these negotiations. And what I'm trying to do is send a signal that the entire American government is actually oriented towards getting a good outcome for the American people.
0: The president says the U.S. Navy's blockade along the Strait of Hormuz will fully reopen after he signs the deal as well. And a plot targeting President Trump's UFC event held at the White House this past weekend may have been stopped thanks to the parent of one of the suspects. Fox's David Spun explains.
2: Ohio investigators say 19-year-old Tyson Proper's mother called police after she was concerned about her son's recent conduct, including firearms purchases and communications with people online.
0: Five arrests have been made so far. 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
3: 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Don't go anywhere. I've got Marty Robbins and El Paso City.

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1: Hotter weather is building across eastern Oklahoma through tomorrow, with highs pushing into the upper 80s and lower 90s, and heat index values topping out around 100 degrees. Isolated storms are possible today, with a stronger round of thunderstorms arriving tomorrow night into Thursday. We're monitoring the potential for severe weather, heavy rain, and localized flooding before cooler temperatures return later this week. From the 2 News Weather Center, I'm meteorologist Annie Brown.
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Hillbilly Country, 96.3 FM and AM 1350 right here in Tahlequah. And that was Johnny Rodriguez and Riding My Thumb to Mexico. Thanks for tuning in to Chris's Easy Time. Right now I've got Lessons on Leaving by Dottie West.

My name is Jess French, pastor of Everland Baptist Church, and I listen to Doug York Gospel on Sunday from 1 p.m. to 3 p.m., and I enjoy it very much. If you haven't tuned in, try it. I believe you would enjoy it also on Billy Country 96.3 FM.

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1: Hotter weather is building across eastern Oklahoma through tomorrow, with highs pushing into the upper 80s and lower 90s, and heat index values topping out around 100 degrees. Isolated storms are possible today, with a stronger round of thunderstorms arriving tomorrow night into Thursday. We're monitoring the potential for severe weather, heavy rain, and localized flooding before cooler temperatures return later this week. From the 2 News Weather Center, I'm meteorologist Annie Brown.
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4: 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We've got the Longhead Country Boy by Charlie's Daniel Band. One of my favorites, that is.

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1: News. I'm Sue Guzman. Primary cell tonight in several states in Georgia. We have Republican representative and Trump-backed Mike Collins defeating Derek Dooley for the Republican U.S. Senate nomination. Billionaire Rick Jackson has defeated Trump-backed Lieutenant Governor Burt Jones for the Republican nomination for governor. And Oklahoma Congressman Kevin Hearn has won the Republican nod for Senate, while Trump-backed Mike Mazzei has advanced to the Republican primary runoff election for governor. Few details known, but the U.S. and Iran are set to sign a deal to end the conflict in Geneva, Switzerland, Friday.
2: Now we know why Iran agreed to sign. Instant access to their main moneymaker. According to the Wall Street Journal, the U.S. will allow Iran to immediately begin selling oil and fuel under the deal to end the war, offering Tehran an early financial incentive to wind down the conflict.
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0: 50s and lower 90s, and heat index values topping out around 100 degrees. Isolated storms are possible today, with a stronger round of thunderstorms arriving tomorrow night into Thursday. We're monitoring the potential for severe weather, heavy rain, and localized flooding before cooler temperatures return later this week. From the 2 News Weather Center, I'm meteorologist Annie Brown.
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1: Hotter weather is building across eastern Oklahoma through tomorrow, with highs pushing into the upper 80s.

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1: 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Thanks for tuning in to Chris's Easy Time. That was Nights by Ed Bruce. Don't go anywhere. I've got Honky Tonk.

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1: Hotter weather is building across eastern Oklahoma through tomorrow, with highs pushing into the upper 80s and lower 90s, and heat index values topping out around 100 degrees. Isolated storms are possible today, with a stronger round of thunderstorms arriving tomorrow night into Thursday. We're monitoring the potential for severe weather, heavy rain, and localized flooding before cooler temperatures return later this week. From the 2 News Weather Center, I'm meteorologist Annie Brown.
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5: 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Don't go anywhere. We've got the Grand Tour by George Jones. But I do appreciate all my listeners tuning in to Chris's Easy Time. Come back tomorrow, 7 to midnight, where we have continuous classic country coming all night long. 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
1: 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I'd like to take away the suspicion that I know clouds your world at times by giving you some faith to hold on to, honey.

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1: News. I'm Ted Lindner. A plot targeting President Trump's UFC event held at the White House this past weekend may have been stopped thanks to the parent of one of the suspects. Fox's David Spunt with more.
2: Ohio investigators say 19-year-old Tyson Proper's mother called police after she was concerned about her son's recent conduct, including firearms purchases and communications with people online.
1: Five arrests have been made so far. And the U.S. and Iran reportedly set to sign a deal to end the war on Friday in Geneva, Switzerland. Vice President J.D. Vance speaking about it on Fox's The Five Tuesday evening.
3: I see it as we're going to get very serious about these negotiations. And what I'm trying to do is send a signal that the entire American government is actually oriented towards getting a good outcome for the American people.
1: The president says the U.S. Navy's blockade along the Strait of Hormuz will fully reopen after he signs the deal. 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

My name is Jesse French, pastor of Elden Baptist Church, and I listen to Doug York Gospel on Sunday from 1 p.m. to 3 p.m., and I enjoy it very much. 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
1: Hotter weather is building across eastern Oklahoma through tomorrow, with highs pushing into the upper 80s and lower 90s, and heat index values topping out around 100 degrees. Isolated storms are possible today, with a stronger round of thunderstorms arriving tomorrow night into Thursday. We're monitoring the potential for severe weather, heavy rain, and localized flooding before cooler temperatures return later this week. From the 2 News Weather Center, I'm meteorologist Annie Brown.
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1: Hotter weather is building across eastern Oklahoma through tomorrow, with highs pushing into the upper 80s and lower 90s, and heat index values topping out around 100 degrees. Isolated storms are possible today, with a stronger round of thunderstorms arriving tomorrow night into Thursday. We're monitoring the potential for severe weather, heavy rain, and localized flooding before cooler temperatures return later this week. From the 2 News Weather Center, I'm meteorologist Annie Brown.
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1: Fox News, I'm Sue Guzman. Primaries held Tuesday night in several states. In Georgia, Republican Representative and Trump-backed Mike Collins defeated Derek Dooley for the Republican U.S. Senate nomination.
2: I'm going to work hard. I'm going to get the job done. And you know what? I'm going to come home. We don't need more career politicians.
1: Billionaire Rick Jackson defeating Trump-backed Lieutenant Governor Burt Jones for the Republican nomination for governor. Few details are known, but the U.S. and Iran are set to sign a deal to end the conflict in Geneva, Switzerland this Friday. Fox's Peter Ducey.
3: Now we know why Iran agreed to sign. Instant access to their main moneymaker. According to the Wall Street Journal, the U.S. will allow Iran to immediately begin selling oil and fuel under the deal to end the war, offering Tehran an early financial incentive to wind down the conflict.
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1: Hotter weather is building across eastern Oklahoma through tomorrow, with highs pushing into the upper 80s and lower 90s, and heat index values topping out around 100 degrees. Isolated storms are possible today, with a stronger round of thunderstorms arriving tomorrow night into Thursday. We're monitoring the potential for severe weather, heavy rain, and localized flooding before cooler temperatures return later this week. From the 2 News Weather Center, I'm meteorologist Annie Brown.
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3: 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I'd love it if you join me. I think you'll like what you hear. My name is Doug York. Please see me on Sunday.
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1: Hotter weather is building across eastern Oklahoma through tomorrow, with highs pushing into the upper 80s and lower 90s, and heat index values topping out around 100 degrees. Isolated storms are possible today, with a stronger round of thunderstorms arriving tomorrow night into Thursday. We're monitoring the potential for severe weather, heavy rain, and localized flooding before cooler temperatures return later this week. From the 2 News Weather Center, I'm meteorologist Annie Brown.
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My name is Jesse French, pastor of Elder and Baptist Church, and I listen to Doug York Gospel on Sunday from 1 p.m. to 3 p.m., and I enjoy it very much. 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
5: News. I'm Ted Lindner. The U.S. and Iran reportedly set to sign a deal to end the war on Friday in Geneva, Switzerland. Vice President J.D. Vance on Fox's The Five.
6: I see it as we're going to get very serious about these negotiations. And what I'm trying to do is send a signal that the entire American government is actually oriented towards getting a good outcome for the American people.
5: The president says the U.S. Navy's blockade along the Strait of Hormuz will fully reopen as well. And Mike Collins running as a strong supporter of President Trump, winning the GOP Senate nomination in Georgia against former Tennessee football coach Derek Dooley. After the win, Collins spoke to his supporters.
7: We're going to travel to every corner of this state, meeting with Georgians from Bainbridge to Blue Ridge, from Buckhead to Bankhead, every zip code and every community to share our plan to make their lives better.
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1: Hotter weather is building across eastern Oklahoma through tomorrow, with highs pushing into the upper 80s and lower 90s, and heat index values topping out around 100 degrees. Isolated storms are possible today.

0: today, with a stronger round of thunderstorms arriving tomorrow night into Thursday. We're monitoring the potential for severe weather, heavy rain, and localized flooding before cooler temperatures return later this week. From the 2 News Weather Center, I'm meteorologist Annie Brown.
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1: Hotter weather is building across eastern Oklahoma through tomorrow, with highs pushing into the upper 80s and lower 90s, and heat index values topping out around 100 degrees. Isolated storms are possible today, with a stronger round of thunderstorms arriving tomorrow night into Thursday. We're monitoring the potential for severe weather, heavy rain, and localized flooding before cooler temperatures return later this week. From the 2 News Weather Center, I'm meteorologist Annie Brown.
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1: News. I'm Sue Gussman. Not many details have been officially released, but the U.S. and Iran are going to sign a deal to end the conflict Friday in Geneva, Switzerland. Vice President J.D. Vance telling Fox's The Five.
2: I see it as we're going to get very serious about these negotiations. And what I'm trying to do is send a signal that the entire American government is actually oriented towards getting a good outcome for the American people.
1: President Trump says the U.S.'s Navy blockade along the Strait of Hormuz will fully reopen once he signs the deal. A plot targeting President Trump's UFC event at the White House last weekend may have been stopped thanks to the parent of one of the suspects, Fox's David Spunt.
3: Ohio investigators say 19-year-old Tyson Proper's mother called police after she was concerned about her son's recent conduct, including firearms purchases and communications with people online.
1: Five arrests have been made. 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
1: Hotter weather is building across eastern Oklahoma through tomorrow, with highs pushing into the upper 80s and lower 90s, and heat index values topping out around 100 degrees. Isolated storms are possible today, with a stronger round of thunderstorms arriving tomorrow night into Thursday. We're monitoring the potential for severe weather, heavy rain, and localized flooding before cooler temperatures return later this week. From the 2 News Weather Center, I'm meteorologist Annie Brown.
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1: Hotter weather is building across eastern Oklahoma through tomorrow, with highs pushing into the upper 80s and lower 90s, and heat index values topping out around 100 degrees. Isolated storms are possible today, with a stronger round of thunderstorms arriving tomorrow night into Thursday. We're monitoring the potential for severe weather, heavy rain, and localized flooding before cooler temperatures return later this week. From the 2 News Weather Center, I'm meteorologist Annie Brown.
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1: News, I'm Ted Lindner. The U.S. and Iran reportedly set to sign a deal to end the war on Friday in Geneva, Switzerland. Not many details have been officially released. Vice President J.D. Vance was on Fox's The Five on Tuesday night talking about it.
2: I see it as we're going to get very serious about these negotiations. And what I'm trying to do is send a signal that the entire American government is actually oriented towards getting a good outcome for the American people.
1: The president says the U.S. Navy's blockade along the Strait of Hormuz will fully reopen after he signs the deal. And a plot targeting President Trump's UFC event held at the White House this past weekend may have been stopped thanks to the parent of one of the suspects. Fox's David Spunt.
3: Ohio investigators say 19-year-old Tyson Proper's mother called police after she was concerned about her son's recent conduct, including firearms purchases and communications with people online.
1: Five arrests have been made so far. 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

My name is Jesse French, pastor of Elden Baptist Church, and I listen to Doug York Gospel on Sunday from 1 p.m. to 3 p.m., and I enjoy it very much. If you haven't tuned in, try it. I believe you would enjoy it all.

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1: The hottest day of the week arrives today with highs in the low to mid-90s and heat index values topping 100 degrees. A few strong to severe thunderstorms are possible later this evening. Then a cold front brings cooler temperatures, more widespread rain, and a chance for heavy downpours Thursday into Friday. From the 2 News Weather Center, I'm meteorologist Annie Brown.
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1: The hottest day of the week arrives today with highs in the low to mid 90s and heat index values topping 100 degrees. A few strong to severe thunderstorms are possible later this evening. Then a cold front brings cooler temperatures, more widespread rain, and a chance for heavy downpours Thursday into Friday. From the 2 News Weather Center, I'm meteorologist Annie Brown.
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1: News. I'm Sue Gossman. President Trump says he will release details of the framework deal between the U.S. and Iran before it's signed Friday.
2: Now we know why Iran agreed to sign. Instant access to their main moneymaker. According to the Wall Street Journal, the U.S. will allow Iran to immediately begin selling oil and fuel under the deal to end the war, offering Tehran an early financial incentive to wind down the conflict.
1: Fox's Peter Ducey. Primaries held Tuesday night in several states. In Georgia, Republican representative and Trump-backed Mike Collins defeating Derek Dooley for the Republican U.S. Senate nomination.
3: Well, I'm going to work hard. I'm going to get the job done. You know what? I'm going to come home. We don't need more career politicians.
1: Billionaire Rick Jackson defeated Trump-backed Burt Jones for the Republican nomination for governor in Georgia. 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
1: The hottest day of the week arrives today with highs in the low to mid-90s and heat index values topping 100 degrees. A few strong to severe thunderstorms are possible later this evening. Then a cold front brings cooler temperatures, more widespread rain, and a chance for heavy downpours Thursday into Friday. From the 2 News Weather Center, I'm meteorologist Annie Brown.
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1: The hottest day of the week arrives today with highs in the low to mid-90s and heat index values topping 100 degrees. A few strong to severe thunderstorms are possible later this evening. Then a cold front brings cooler temperatures, more widespread rain, and a chance for heavy downpours Thursday into Friday. From the 2 News Weather Center, I'm meteorologist Annie Brown.
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My name is Jess French, pastor of Everland Baptist Church, and I listen to Doug York Gospel on Sunday from 1 p.m. to 3 p.m., and I enjoy it very much. 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

over several years. The first day I got me a fuel pump, and the next day I got me an engine and a trunk. Then I got me a transmission and all the chrome. The little things I could

She had her doubts, but she opened the door and said, "Honey, take me for a spin." So we drove uptown just to get the tags, and I headed to ride on down Main Drag. I could hear everybody laughing for blocks around.

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1: News. I'm CJ. Papa Switzerland is the setting Friday for the U.S. to sign that peace deal to end the war with Iran.
2: Axios reports that within the agreement, there is an agreed-upon ceasefire across all fronts, including Lebanon. This also would include Iran reaffirming it will never have a nuclear weapon, and nuclear activities would be frozen during the talks.
1: As Fox's Trey Inks in Tel Aviv, President Trump spending his final few hours at the G7 summit in the French Alps in Georgia.
3: The state's Senate primary, the president's 11th-hour pick, Republican Congressman Mike Collins. He defeats former college football coach Derek Dooley. Collins will go on to battle incumbent Democratic Senator John Ossoff.
1: Fox's Alexandria Hoff in Washington. Billionaire Rick Jackson defeats Lieutenant Governor Burt Jones. He'll run for Georgia governor on the Republican ticket. He will face Democrat Keisha Lance Bottoms. 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
4: News on the Radio Oklahoma News Network, I'm Trey Davis. In the Republican race for Lieutenant Governor, late entrant David Ostro received $1.2 million in contributions, trumping the president's pick, Tidebia Shannon, who reported raising half that amount. Ostro also spent more, reporting just over $1 million in expenditures, while Shannon almost drained his war chest, spending $500,000. Oklahoma is sending two Type 3 swift water rescue teams to Texas to assist with ongoing flood response. The Oklahoma Office of Emergency Management is deploying the team in response to a request from its Texas counterpart. The teams will be staged in Bryan, Texas, and expect to be on site for 9 days, depending on the duration and severity of the flood conditions. Meanwhile, State Emergency Management and the Highway Patrol continue to coordinate in 6 northeast Oklahoma counties under a state of emergency declaration. For more news, visit RadioOklahomaNews.com. I'm Trey Davis on the Radio Oklahoma News Network.
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14: Well, good morning, Buckaroos and Buckarettes. I hope you guys are having a good Wednesday. Today is Wednesday, the 17th day of June, and it's my wife and I's anniversary today. Happy anniversary to her and to me. Doyle Austin first, and Quicksilver, new one called Help Is On The Way. Right after that, Kathy Mattea, Lone Star. We'll follow that up with John Denver. This is Doug Rook and Billy Country. Stay where you at.

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1: Well, life on the farm is kind of laid back. Ain't much an old country boy like me can't hack. It's early to rise, early in the sack. I thank God I'm a country boy.

0: Look at us. Hey, we've got 54 years together, my wife and I, today. Happy anniversary to my lovely bride. That was Vince Gill, of course. We got some weather coming up. Bill's Body Shop. Then right after that, guess what I'm going to do? I'm going to get back in the music again. This is Doug York and Billy Country.
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3: The hottest day of the week arrives today with highs in the low to mid-90s and heat index values topping 100 degrees. A few strong to severe thunderstorms are possible later this evening. Then a cold front brings cooler temperatures, more widespread rain, and a chance for heavy downpours Thursday into Friday. From the 2 News Weather Center, I'm meteorologist Annie Brown.
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2: 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There's

share of sorrows. 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Yet we stay together through the heartaches. We've held on tight for all these years. When things got tough, we prayed, we loved. It's hard to believe we've made it this far. We could have just given up and quit trying. But just look how blessed we are. I could just focus on all our failures, get discouraged and depressed. 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My love for you each day grows stronger. You're my bright and shining star. 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

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I see now the good far outweighs the bad. 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

0: I found out over the years it's a lot better sometimes to write a poem or a song. It saves you money and also lasts longer. That's one I wrote called Look How Blessed We Are. Send that out to my bride of 54 years. 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
1: Time for the latest agricultural news. I'm Casey Shepherd, back in just a moment.
2: Every growing season brings a completely new set of challenges to the plains, from erratic weather to unexpected disease pressure. But successful wheat production isn't about reacting to a single outlier year. 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Lance Embry from Bear Westbred.
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3: I wouldn't just focus in on this one year. 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You know, what's been performing well on my farm?
2: If you want to build a foundation for your operation, explore multi-year trial data and product profiles today at westbred.com. Well, the Oklahoma wheat harvest is rapidly approaching the finish line, with the Wheat Commission reporting the statewide harvest is about 90% complete. While combining is wrapping up around most areas, operations have shifted focus to the northern tier of the state, where frequent rain events are creating a delicate balancing act between high yield potential and declining grain quality. A significant disparity exists between recent federal data and state-level observations regarding the pace of this year's harvest. USDA NAS Crop Progress says the wheat harvest is about 73%. By comparison, last year, around this time, we were about 26% complete. When we're looking at the latest crop progress in the excellent category, we're at about 1%. Good is 8%. Fair, 30%. Poor at 33%. And then very poor, looking at about 28%. As the harvest moves through north central and northeastern Oklahoma, producers are seeing extreme variability in performance. Dr. Amanda Silva from OSU noted that yield levels in the north central range are about 1 to 70 bushels per acre. This extreme variation is appearing not just across the regional lines, but even between different fields within the exact same county. In northeastern Oklahoma, combines are rolling despite wet weather. In Ottawa County, producer Brent Rendell reported that fields received about 8 to 10 inches of rain, split across 5 or 6 separate weather events over the past month. In the Oklahoma Panhandle, irrigated wheat is about 35% complete. Yields on the irrigated acres are mostly running between 40 to 60 bushels per acre, though some fields are trending a little bit lower. Test weights on the irrigated grain are averaging a solid 60 pounds per bushel, with some fields testing a little bit higher, while protein content is holding steady at 12.5 to 13%. Despite these stable irrigated number, Oklahoma Wheat Commission expects the Panhandle region to bring in roughly half of its normal total crop. The deficit is driven by the widespread abandonment of dryland wheat fields across the Panhandle, a factor that will significantly impact the final statewide yields total. That's our latest farm and ranch news. I'm Casey Shepherd on the Radio Oklahoma Ag Network.
0: Hi, this is Doug York. I'm the host of Country Gospel Music here every Sunday from 1 p.m. to 3 p.m. right here on Billy Country, 96.3 FM, 93.3 in Fort Gibson, and 1350 KTOQ in Tahlequah. I'd love it if you join me. I think you'll like what you hear. My name is Doug York. Please see me on Sunday.
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0: That's Ricky Skaggs, Sharon White, singing one called Hearts Like Ours. I'll send that out to my lovely bride. Today's her 54th anniversary. Happy anniversary to a wonderful, wonderful woman. Got the weather coming up. 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They're going to get back into it again. Got a whole bunch of music in store for you right here on Billy Country.
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7: Billy Country, KPLQ, and your 2 News weather forecast.
8: The hottest day of the week arrives today with highs in the low to mid-90s and heat index values topping 100 degrees. A few strong to severe thunderstorms are possible later this evening. Then a cold front brings cooler temperatures, more widespread rain, and a chance for heavy downpours Thursday into Friday. From the 2 News Weather Center, I'm meteorologist Annie Brown.
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3: Fox News, I'm Gianna Gelosi. President Trump wraps up his G7 trip to France today, is expected to hold a press conference at 10:30 a.m. Eastern Time, where we could learn more about a deal with Iran. The president said this a few moments ago.
4: They will never have a nuclear weapon, and you can't give Iran a nuclear weapon. And they will never have a nuclear weapon, so that's very, very strong. It's a very strong deal. Nobody knows what it is, but it's very strong. And most people seem to be very happy.
3: Meantime, Trump-backed Congressman Mike Collins won a Republican runoff in Georgia, beating Derek Dooley, trying to unseat Democratic Senator John Ossoff in November.
5: I'm going to work hard. I'm going to get the job done. And you know what? I'm going to come home. We don't need more career politicians.
3: Kevin Hearn won in Oklahoma. Barry Moore won in Alabama. 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
6: News from the Radio Oklahoma News Network, I'm Ann Roberts. Only a handful of contested Republican races had a clear winner Tuesday. State Capitol correspondent Trey Davis has details.
7: In executive branch races, only four Republican candidates declared victory Tuesday, and three of those faced just one opponent. For the contested race for Attorney General, John Eccles defeated Jeff Starling with 55% of the vote. Current state auditor Cindy Byrd easily defeated incumbent state treasurer Todd Russ with almost 62% of the vote. And state representative Brad Bowles grabbed 55% of the vote in the race for corporation commissioner.
6: Oklahoma City firefighters and homicide detectives are investigating a deadly house fire. The house near Southwest 36th and South Portland had flames coming from the windows when firefighters arrived Tuesday night. Once the fire was out, an adult male was found dead. No names have been released. The medical examiner will determine cause of death. From the Radio Oklahoma News Network, I'm Ann Roberts.
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14: 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This update brought to you by KFC. Oklahoma voters rejected State Question 832, keeping the state's minimum wage at $7.25 an hour. The measure would have gradually raised wages to $15 by 2029 with future cost of living increases. Supporters say the result preserves affordability, while critics say it delays needed pay growth. The University of Oklahoma is helping address the nationwide air traffic controller shortage through an FAA-approved training program that lets graduates move directly into on-the-job training. With the FAA. Students use simulators to practice real-world tower operations, and officials say the program is already producing certified controllers. Oklahoma is transitioning from La Nina to El Nino, and climatologists say that could bring wetter-than-average conditions and potentially cooler temperatures later in the year. Officials caution that while El Nino can increase rainfall chances, it doesn't guarantee consistent storms or snow. With the News Flash, I'm Trey Westerberg, Billy Country 96.3 and 1350.
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18: Well, good morning again. We are now in the 7 o'clock hour for a Wednesday. Today is the 17th day of June. Happy anniversary to my wife. I've got one that I wrote called He's Never Failed Me Yet, a gospel song. I wrote this a few years ago. Then right after that, Allison Krauss, she's going to jump in there and sing one, Lay Down Beside Me. Alan Jackson, Tom T. Hall, just a good stuff day. This is Doug Rook and Billy Country. Stay where you at.

French, pastor of Ellen Baptist Church, and I listen to Doug York Gospel on Sunday from 1 p.m. to 3 p.m., and I enjoy it very much. If you haven't tuned in, try it. I believe you would enjoy it also on Billy Country 96.3 FM.

0: I'm going to send that one out to Aretha. I like it, and she does too, so I hope you do as well. Daryl Worley, got too many pockets on my shirt. Got the weather coming up. Hart Funeral Home sponsoring that, and we're going to get right back into the music. 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
4: The hottest day of the week arrives today with highs in the low to mid-90s and heat index values topping 100 degrees. A few strong to severe thunderstorms are possible later this evening. Then a cold front brings cooler temperatures, more widespread rain, and a chance for heavy downpours Thursday into Friday. From the TNews Weather Center, I'm meteorologist Annie Brown.
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12: Old man Wrigley lived in that white house down the street where I grew up. Mama used to send me over with things. We struck a friendship up. Spent a few long summers out on his old porch swing. Said he was in the war, went in the Navy. Lost his wife, lost his baby. Broke down and asked him one time, how you keep from going crazy? He said, I'll see my wife and son in just a little while. I asked him what he meant.

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She said, "Oh, by the way, son,

0: That's Daryl Singletary doing a wonderful job on one that was made famous by Lefty Frizzell. I never go around mirrors. I've got some good ones on the way. I've got the Chicks and also George Jones. I think you want to stick around for them. This is just good stuff today here on Billy Country. Stick around, I'll show you.
1: 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Oklahoma baseball, they are on a run right now at the College World Series. They are 2-0 after they knock off number 3 Georgia yesterday by a 4-3 score in the winner's bracket. So that sends Georgia onto the loser's side, and they are going to have an elimination game today. And that's going to be against Texas. Texas getting to that point after winning an elimination game yesterday against Alabama. The other elimination game going on today in Omaha as West Virginia matched up against Troy. Major League Baseball, the Rangers yesterday, they lose to the Twins by a 4-2 score, while the Cardinals get a 3-0 win against the Padres. Each of those series do continue tonight. 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I'm Matt Pauley with the Sports Flash on Billy Country 96.3 and 1350.
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0: That's Don Williams. You know, they found some old recordings that had never been released, so they got them all packaged up and ready to go. That's one that I found called Loving You Is Like Coming Home. I sure like Don Williams. If you like classic country, stay right there where you're at. This is Billy Country, and we got Bill's Trash Service going to be sponsoring the weather right around the corner. Then Crazy Harry Reid, he could be picking and grinning. This is Doug Ort and Billy Country.
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2: The hottest day of the week arrives today with highs in the low to mid-90s and heat index values topping 100 degrees. A few strong to severe thunderstorms are possible later this evening. Then a cold front brings cooler temperatures, more widespread rain, and a chance for heavy downpours Thursday into Friday. From the 2 News Weather Center, I'm meteorologist Annie Brown.
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4: 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From Green Country Funeral Home, 918-458-5055. Steve Odell, age 78 of Tahlequah, passed away on June 12th. A memorial service will be held in his honor this Friday, June 19th at 2 p.m. at the Green Country Funeral Home Chapel. Helen Heidegger, age 81 of Pegs, passed away on June 14th. A visitation in her honor will be held this Saturday, June 20th from 9 a.m. to 5 p.m. at the Green Country Funeral Home. From Kester Family Funeral Service, 918-410-0081. Ralph Dawson III, age 74, passed away on June 12th. Memorial service will be 2 p.m. on Saturday, June 20th at Stillwell Church of Christ. From Reed Culver Funeral Home, 918-456-2551. Nancy Swimmer, age 68 of Tahlequah, passed away Wednesday, June 10th in Tulsa. Services will be Wednesday, June 17th at 10 a.m. at Cedar Tree Tabernacle. Interment will follow at Barnowski Cemetery in Black Gum. Mary Mead, age 86 of Tahlequah, passed away Thursday, June 11th in Tahlequah. Massive Christian burial will be Wednesday, June 17th at 11 a.m. at St. Bridget Catholic Church. Wake to follow beginning at 6 p.m. at Loyal Shawnee Community Center in Veneta. Interment will be Thursday, June 18th at 10 a.m. at Lewis Shawnee Cemetery in Veneta. Ravina Teague, age 70 of Tahlequah, passed away Monday, June 8th in Eufaula. Graveside service will be Thursday, June 18th at 1 p.m. at the Rest Haven Memorial Park in Shawnee. Visitation will be Wednesday, June 17th from 2 to 6 p.m. at the Reed Culver Funeral Home. Sandra Richmond, age 72 of Tahlequah, passed away Wednesday, June 10th in Tahlequah. Services will be Monday, June 22nd and 1 p.m. at Reed Culver Chapel. Interment will follow at Pettit Cemetery. Visitation will be Sunday, June 21st from 2 to 4 p.m. at the Reed Culver Funeral Home. Cordell Rose, age 78 of Tahlequah, passed away Sunday, June 14th in Tahlequah. Services will be Tuesday, June 23rd at 2 p.m. at First Baptist Church in Hobart. Interment will follow at Keener Cemetery. Visitation will be Monday, June 22nd, from 2 to 6 p.m. at the Reed Culver Funeral Home. Keontae Salas, age 32 of Muskogee, passed away Friday, June 12th in Holdenville. Services will be Friday, June 26th at 12 p.m. at the Four Mile Branch Church. Interment will follow at Four Mile Branch Cemetery. Visitation will be Thursday, June 25th, from 2 to 6 p.m. at the Recover Funeral Home. I'm Ben Schaus, and those are your announcements for today.
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7: Well, if you're one of the millions who own one of them gas-drinking, piston-clanking, air-polluting, smoke-belching four-wheeled buggies from Detroit City, then pay attention. 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
1: Fox News, I'm CJ Papa. President Trump will take questions at a news conference later this morning to discuss the peace deal with Iran, but during a sit-down with the president of Egypt, the president gave a preview.
2: They will never have a nuclear weapon, so that's very, very strong.
1: Fox's Peter Ducey at the summit.
3: In this meeting, he was talking about how if they didn't make a deal right now, there would be a global depression, which speaks to the economic pressure President Trump and his team have been feeling back home, especially with high gas prices.
1: Oil holding around $76 a barrel, the lowest in 3 months. Alabama Congressman Barry Moore, endorsed by President Trump, raced to victory in the Republican primary to fill the Senate seat of Tommy Tuberville, who is running for governor against former Democratic Senator Doug Jones. An interest rate decision, 2 p.m. today, Eastern Time, from the Federal Reserve. 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
4: News from the Radio Oklahoma News Network. I'm Ann Roberts. Oklahomans rejected gradually increasing the state's minimum wage to $15 per hour. Opponents argued the mandated increase didn't impact that many workers, would hurt small businesses, and push young people out of the job market. It's been an expensive campaign season in the highly contested Republican gubernatorial race. State Capitol correspondent Trey Davis has more.
5: The top four Republican gubernatorial candidates report receiving more than $30.56 million in contributions ahead of today's primary. A state ethics report shows Mike Macy, Gantner Drummond, Chip Keating, and Charles McCall also parted with $29.6 million, all in campaign expenditures to grab your attention and sway your decision.
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9: With the news flash, I'm Trey Westerberg, Billy Country 96.3 and 1350. This update brought to you by Progressive. Oklahoma is transitioning from La Nina to El Nino, and climatologists say that could bring wetter than average conditions and potentially cooler temperatures later in the year. Officials caution that while El Nino can increase rainfall chances, it doesn't guarantee consistent storms or snow. Oklahoma voters rejected State Question 832, keeping the state's minimum wage at $7.25 an hour. The measure would have gradually raised wages to $15 by 2029. With future cost of living increases, supporters say the result preserves affordability, while critics say it delays needed pay growth. The University of Oklahoma is helping address the nationwide air traffic controller shortage through an FAA-approved training program that lets graduates move directly into on-the-job training with the FAA. Students use simulators to practice real-world tower operations, and officials say the program is already producing certified controllers. With the news flash, I'm Trey Westerberg, Billy Country 96.3 and 1350.

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3: Well, here I am sweating over this hot microphone, so join me, cool me down. 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So I'm going to play some music. 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But if you wait until tomorrow, we'll do it full-fledged for 1 hour from 8 till 8:05 until 9 o'clock tomorrow. But today, if you got something just burning on your mind and you want to get it on there, give me a call and I'll help you out if I can. But what I'm going to do today is play some music, and we'll just try to take maybe some requests. If you got some song requests, something you would like to hear, maybe dedicate it to a friend or maybe an old enemy, and we can get that done. So if you have a song you'd like to hear, let me know about it. I'll do my best to try to find it. If I can't find it, then I'll do my best to try to get it on here someday in the near future. My name is Doug York. This is Billy Country. Tradewinds on right now. So if you have something to buy, sell or trade, I can probably help you out. In fact, I know I can. We had Jack call yesterday. He's got a couple pistols and a rifle for sale. You can call, get information from Jack. He's going to be at 918-207-5857. Again, 918-207-5857. Good morning, I'm Billy Country.
4: Good morning.
3: Well, good morning to you.
4: I believe this was the best show you've had.
3: Which one now? Are you talking about this morning?
4: This morning.
3: Well, yeehaw.
4: From 6 o'clock. I love all the songs that you played.
3: You're my hero.
4: Yeah. And I want to wish you and your bride, longtime bride, a happy, happy anniversary.
3: Yeah, you'd think by this many years we'd have her trained, but she is not trainable, and that she did not come with a manual.
4: Well, we almost made it. It'd been 54 years for Richard and I, but he had to go home.
3: Yeah, well, sometimes that's God knows what he's doing.
4: Yeah, so I want to wish you all the best.
3: Okay.
4: And many, many more.
3: Hopefully, that's all yesterday. I said, let's shoot for 100, so that's what we're shooting for now.
4: There you go. I'm going to learn how to play fiddle, and I'll play fiddle for you on your 100th anniversary.
3: Okay, we'll do that. We'll plan on that. You better get started though, pretty quick.
4: Well, you have a good, blessed day today. And then I want to hear that Daryl Singletary and
3: Up This Hill
4: Ron
3: and Down.
4: Up
3: All
4: This
3: right.
4: Hill and Down.
3: We're going to do it. I appreciate you calling. Have a
4: okay,
3: good day.
4: Have a good one.
3: You. Thank you.
4: Bye-bye.
3: Bye-bye. All right, she's one of my loyal listeners, so if you happen to be one of them, if you'd call me, let me know you got a song in mind, or just give me a pat on the back for all the good stuff that I do. Well, I may not be but one caller, but that's kind of be me. Maybe depressing. So don't do that, but if you have something by sell or trade, I can do some trade wins. We'll also take some phone requests. If you have something you'd like to hear, I can be the man, 918-431-1350. Good morning on Trade Wins.
5: Yeah, this is JR out at Briggs again.
3: Yes, sir.
5: I still got that John Deere riding mower for sale. It needs a little work. And it's, I'll take a 400 or best offer. It needs a little bit of probably carburetor work and needs some front tires about it. It's low hours.
3: You know what size cut that is?
5: It's a 42-inch cut, 17.5 horse. It's got the John Deere Briggs & Stratton motor.
3: I'm writing that down, too. Give me a little bit more information. So, yeah, give me your phone
5: okay.
3: number.
5: Yeah, it's 918-316-1900.
3: And that name one more time, because I've been to that. I have too many thoughts going to my little bitty brain.
5: SJR out at Briggs.
3: Okay, I got it. We got you at 918-316-1900. Can you send photos if they need that?
5: Yeah, I can probably figure out how to.
3: Okay. Well, they can probably come out and look at it. It'd be better for them and for you. I appreciate you calling.
5: All right. I appreciate it.
3: All right. Take care. JR has got something you might need if you can tinker just a little bit. He's got a 42-inch cut John Deere Rider, $400 bid. He's got a John Deere Briggs & Stratton on that 17.5 horse. It needs a little bit of carburetor work and front tire. So you might call him about that to give you something to mow with. And with the rain we've been getting, I think I've been mowing my big yard about every 3 days, seem like. Of course, I don't mind mowing. I got this great big mower, so it's fun to get out there, and I can forget about everything going on around me except that grass around me. So I love doing that and get away from it all. If you got something by some trade, we'll help you out. Also, if you get a song request, we'll try to do that. And I did get a request a while ago. I think I'm going to try to play that. If I don't get a call in just about a minute, I'm going to drag and drop that one. So we're going to do that if I can. If you got something by sell or trade, though, I would encourage you to give me a call, and we'll help you out. I'll do my best. Hang on. We're going to try to help you out, but right now I'm going to put this one on here. This is one called Up This Hill and Down. Actually, an old Osborne Brothers song. They did it years ago, and then Rhonda Vincent teamed up with Daryl Singletary, and they did it together, and they did a fine job of that. And Miss Daryl Singletary, what a great artist he was. Died way too soon. But here's the two of them together, Rhonda Vincent and Daryl Singletary, Up This Hill and Down.

0: That was by request. I'll send that out to Aretha. She likes that one, and I do too. Ron and Vincent teaming up with Daryl Singletary. Up this hill and down. My name is Doug Rick, and this is Billy Country. Hope you guys are having a good, good Wednesday. Today is the 17th day of June, and it happens to be my anniversary. Well, my wife, too. Her and I celebrated together 54 years. She is a dandy, and she has to be to put up with me. I've made life very interesting for her for all these years, and I won't ever quit doing that, I don't think. If you got something by Sutter Trey, you might give me a call, and I'll try to get stuff on here. So give me a call, 918-431-1350. Did I get a call yesterday from Jessie? She got some tires, four tires, as a matter of fact, for sale. These are 235/50 R18s, and she's only asking $50 for all four of them. Jessie's at 918-316-7155. Again, 918-316-7155. Need some tires. These are 235/50 R18s. $50 bill get you all four of them. And then John Henry called. He's still doing picking up the scrap metal. So if you got some in the yard, in the house, well, you don't care where it's at. He said if it weighs an ounce, it counts. 918-931-7972. He'll come out and pick it up and won't charge you nothing for it. Now, if he has to drive a distance, you might keep that in mind. Maybe throw some money away for a little bit of gasoline. John Henry. See if I got some more. You guys have been really, really slow on the trade winds, so that's why I'm doing some songs, and I may get some more stuff in here since you guys can't call as much as I need you to. Mary called. She got some eggs. Yes, those are still available. She had a dozen eggs for $2 per dozen. Also, she got a 30-count box of eggs for $4, and you can give her a call. That's Mary at 918-207-0150. Mary is at 918-207-0150. Got another Mary. She calls. She has a bread machine for sale for $20 and also a couch for $40. And her number is 918-822-1968. 918-822-1968. And my good buddy Dale, had to see him yesterday. He's got guineas for sale, a bunch of guineas. He raises a lot of guineas, been doing that for years. 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He's got baby guineas anywhere from $7.50 to $10. The other day, he had about 40 of those. He may be down a little bit, but it won't be long. He'll replenish those. Give him a call. That's Dale, 918-231-2055. 918-231-2055. 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I'll take a break. 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
3: The hottest day of the week arrives today with highs in the low to mid-90s and heat index values topping 100 degrees. A few strong to severe thunderstorms are possible later this evening. Then a cold front brings cooler temperatures, more widespread rain, and a chance for heavy downpours Thursday into Friday. From the 2 News Weather Center, I'm meteorologist Annie Brown.
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4: Hey, I'm back. We did only have one call related to Tradewinds this morning. JR's got a John Deere Ryder. It's a 42-inch cut. It's got a 17.5 horse motor on it. It's a John Deere Briggs. Needs a little bit of carburetor work and some front tires. $400, you can take that home with you, tinker with it, and mow your grass. That's JR. Give him a call if you need that. He's at 918-316-1900. Again, 918-316-1900. Hopefully you're having a good Wednesday. Mine's been good so far. I've got me a breakfast sandwich already down my belly and then a bunch of coffee. So I'm with you. I'm wide awake now. So put me to the test if you got something to buy, sell, or trade, or if you got a song request. I'll do either or at 918-431-1350. Again, 918-431-1350. Had a request for this one just the other day. I forgot all about it. I don't remember who it was now that called. I'm getting old, but I did remember this, so that's a good thing. Here's one from Susie Boggs, gentleman called. I want to be a cowboy sweetheart. Oldie but a goodie. You stay where you at, and I'll play some music for you.

0: Susie Boggs right there, yodeling, man, that gal can yodel now. Really good stuff. That's, I want to be a cowboy sweetheart. I did have a call from somebody. I don't know who was calling, but if that happened to be you and you got something to buy, sell, or trade, or got a song request, redial 918-431-1350, and we're going to do our best to put you on the radio, and you can talk live to all the listeners right here on Billy Country. And we are here at Billy Country, which is 96.3 FM. 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Tradewinds is on, so you can be a part of it, or if you just got a song request, I'll help you out. Don't won't charge you nothing for it, so give it a try. It's free service. Let's see if I get some more stuff that's worth passing back to you guys. I've got went back several days, but we'll keep it doing it until we run out of time or run out of people having something to buy, sell, or trade. Good morning on Tradewinds.
1: Good morning, Doug. This here is John Henry.
0: Hello, John Henry.
1: I want to wish you and your wife a very happy and very blessed anniversary and many more to come.
0: Yeah, I think I've just got her trained well, good enough to maybe overlook the, my faults, so that's a good thing.
1: And yes, I'm still looking for anybody that has any scrap metal they need to hold off.
0: Yeah, I done talked about you once already.
1: Yep, I heard anybody had any small odd and end job they need done, any tree trimming. I have verifiable references on the tree work, too.
0: Okay, and it's 918-931-7972, Mr. John Henry.
1: Yes, sir. Y'all have a good one. Everybody stay cool out there, and God bless.
0: Thank you. All right, yeah, I appreciate that. Yeah, it is my anniversary. Well, not just mine. My wife, she's the one that made it possible. Well, we got together and made it possible for both of us. Anniversary today. Did that 54 years ago today, right here in Tahlequah. Tied the knot, and the knot's still tied. So we did that, and still happy that I did that. Hadn't always been happy that I did that. There's times that I was wondering if I did the right thing. We did that several times. I was kind of regretful. But we got it all worked out. Things are running smooth like it's supposed to be, and I'm glad to have her, and hopefully she equally is glad to have me. Sometimes I wonder about if she is excited about it as I am. But I try to treat her right the best I can. A lot of times I don't do everything I'm supposed to do. In fact, most of the time I don't, but she kind of learned to overlook it all and forgive my ignorance. If you got something to buy, sell, or trade, we'll do Tradewinds right now if you want to. Good morning on Tradewinds.
2: Yes. Could you play anything by Jerry Clower?
0: Now, who is it? Jerry who?
2: Jerry Clower.
0: Oh, Jerry Clower. You know, I don't have anything in there. I went the other day to try to find some stuff, and I will download. I'm pretty sure they don't have. I tried to download one, and it would not let me. I don't know what the deal was, but I'll try to do that. I love Jerry Clower stuff. He was a funny, funny guy, and made you want to laugh. So I'll find it, and I'll make it sure we get one in there either today or tomorrow.
2: All right. Thank you.
0: Thanks, sir. Yeah, the funny, funny guy, Jerry Clower. I'm going to see if I've got anything by him. I don't think I do. I did try to download some of that stuff one time from him, and I don't know why. Sometimes just things don't work like you want it to, and let's see if I can, maybe he got it lucky and got it done, but let's see if I can find a Jerry Clower. I don't think I've got it in there, but he's got some really funny stuff. I love all his, but shoot up here amongst us. We'll try to find some Jerry Clower. If we don't have it now, I'll do my best to try to find it in the near future. I don't see any. Let's see if I can find it. No, I don't have Jerry Clower, but I am going to fix that. We're going to get some Jerry Clower in there. I may have to do it tomorrow because I have to get on the computer, find a song or two, and then we'll make that happen. I apologize for not having that, but I wrote it down, and I'll stick it right here in front of me, and we'll get that done. If you have something to buy, sell, or trade, Tradewinds is on right now, so give me a call if you have something to buy, sell, or trade, and we'll do our best to help you out. Let's see if I've got other information. We had John called. He's got a 16-by-7-foot garage door. It's insulated in good shape. Asking $600 for that. You might give him a call. He'll give you a better description than I'm giving. John's at 918-708-2751. Again, 918-708-2751. And Brian called. He's got a Bow made by Matthews. It's an SQ model. It comes with a case. He's asking $120 for that. Brian's going to be at 918-506-3394. Again, his number is 918-506-3394. And Earl's got what you need. He's got some golf clubs for sale. And you might give him a call. He'll give you a price on those. That's Earl at 918-871-9601. That's Earl's number, 918-871-9601. Richard called. He's got different variations of hay equipment. If you need some hay equipment, he may have exactly what you need. That's Richard at 918-931-8963. Hay equipment for sale. 918-931-8963. And then Jake called. He's needing some tires, some 14-inch tires. If you got some tires that's in decent shape and they happen to be size 14, give him a call. If you got four of them, he's at 918-457-7123. Again, 918-457-7123. And then Jerry Ann called. She got some size 8.5 shoes. These are with cleats on them and also some gloves. I think these are for boxers or people in MMA. Jerry Ann's at 918-431-1435. Again, 918-431-1435. And then Kenneth called. He's got something that goes in your receiver hitch. It's a lift. It's an electric control. I guess you hook it in your pickup and then put that in your trailer hitch receiver, and then you can lift them things up and down. So if you got maybe a wheelchair and you don't want to try to lift it up, put it in the tailgate or in the back, you can put it right there on that lift, and it'll lift it up and down. And you can drive off of that thing when you get that lifted up, put it down, and then get your wheelchair, whatever the case may be, off of there. $150 for that. That's Kenneth, and he gave you a better description than I am in the name. His number is 918-570-6176. Again, 918-570-6176. And then Ray's got a bunch of potting soil. He says it's been used, but it's in very, very good shape. So still a lot of life left in his potting soil. He got anywhere from a bucket full to a truckload, I think. Ray's at 918-457-0539. Again, 918-457-0539. Wade, he has got a Great Pyrenees to give away. So if you're needing a Great Pyrenees, maybe a good cattle dog, give Wade a call, 918-235-1091. Again, 918-235-1091. And Remington, we got a Remington 243. That's what Anthony's got for sale for $350. He's going to be at 539-766-0925. That's Anthony, 539-766-0925. Got a Remington 243, $350 on that. My name is Doug York, and this is Billy Country. We're trying our best to get through trade winds, and I'm going to have some help for you guys, or I'm going to struggle. But I'll be back. I've got an ad or two I can play right now, and get me a few minutes, so you come right back. Stay where you are.
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0: Hi, this is Doug York. I'm the host of Country Gospel Music here every Sunday from 1 p.m. to 3 p.m. right here on Billy Country, 96.3 FM, 93.3 in Fort Gibson, and 1350 KTLQ in Tahlequah. I'd love it if you join me. I think you'll like what you hear. My name is Doug York. Please see me on Sunday. Hey, I'm back. Guess what we're going to be doing? We're going to be doing trade winds and also a song request. If there's something you'd like to hear, if I've got it, I'll play it for you. If I don't have it, I'll do my best to try to find it if I can find it. Some artists are, for some reason, a little bit harder to find. Hopefully, that'd not be the case with what you have in mind. I'll do my best. I'll try to do what I can do. Trade winds and also song request. And then we'll be doing nothing but trade winds tomorrow. So you guys are going to have to get up, get out of bed, and use that phone tomorrow and give me a call. I want to keep trade winds on. I'd like to keep it running every day of the week, Monday through Friday. But you guys are making it a little difficult for me. So I've got to do something to pass the time. And I'll do it with some songs. And maybe we just get on here and talk. I don't care. 918-431-1350. I'll help you out. If you'll help me out. Let's see if we got the only call I've had today related to trade winds is JR's got a John Deere Ryder mower. It's a 42-inch cut. Asking $400 for that. Needs a little bit of work. Needs some carburetor work and some front tires. 17.5 horse on that. $400. You can take it home with you. That's JR. Give him a call. He's at 918-316-1900. Again, 918-316-1900. If you got something to buy, sell, or trade, I'll help you. And also a song request. I'm going to try to find another song, I guess, and play it since you guys are not responding. I'm going to try to find, let's see if I can find one here. I'm going to try to find a song that you might, not a song, but I'm going to try to find something to play. See if I can find, bear with me a second. I'm looking for something particular. Here's one I heard the other day. It's a song. It's something called Pert Neert. It's a cowboy poetry. I love this stuff. So funny the way these guys write. But here's one called Pert Neert. Listen to this. I'll be back in about 4 minutes. Say where you at.
7: Randy Reiman makes his home now in Dillon, Montana.
8: Squire Omar Barker wrote Pert Neert. They called him Pert Neert Perkins, and unless the booger lied, he had Pert Neert done most everything that he had ever tried. He'd Pert Neert been a preacher, and he'd Pert Neert roped a bear, and he'd met up with Comanches once, and Pert Neert lost his hair. He'd Pert Neert wed an heiress who had money by the keg. He'd Pert Neert caught the measles, and he'd Pert Neert broke his leg, and he'd Pert Neert been a trail boss, and, according to his claim, he had Pert Neert shot Bill Hickok, which had Pert Neert won him fame. He'd Pert Neert rode some horses on which no one else had stuck. In fact, this was the cowboy who had Pert Neert drowned the duck. Now, mostly all the cowboys on the lazy SB spread, they took this talking with a grin and let him fight his head. But one named Tom McGinnis sort of told it to him tough. He said, "You're working for an outfit now where Pert Neert ain't enough. We tie our last ropes to the horn, and what we catch we hold, and Pert Neert is one alibi we never do unfold. In fact, right now I'll tell you that no words I ever hear sound quite so plain damn useless as that little pair of Pert Neert." That's how old Tom McGinnis laid her right out on the line, and like a heap of preaching talk, it sounded mighty fine. Till one day, Tom McGinnis was riding out alone. He lamed his horse and had to catch some Nestor neighbor's roan to ride back to the ranch on. And somewhere along the way, a bunch of Nestors held him up, and there was hell to pay. Tom claimed he hadn't stole the horse, just borrowed him to ride. Them Nestors hated cowboys, and they told him that he lied. They cussed him for a horse thief. They caught him with the goods, and they set right out to hang him in a nearby patch of woods. They had old Tom surrounded with their guns all cocked to shoot. It looked like this old cowpoke had sure heard his last owl hoot. They tied a rope round his neck, they throwed a roar a limb, and Tom McGinnis Pert Neert knowed this was the last of him. till suddenly some shots rang out from somewhere up the hill. Them nesters dropped that rope and ran like nesters often will when the bullets go to whizzing, and Tom's heart leapt up with hope to see old Pert near Perkins come a-riding at a lope. "Looks like I Pert near got here just in time," old Perkins said, "to see them fellers hang you." Tom's face turned kind of red. "You Pert near did," he Pert near grinned. "They Pert near had me strung. You're a-looking at a cowboy who has Pert near just been hung. And also one that's changed his mind, for no words ever said sound quite as sweet as Pert near when a man's been Pert near dead."
0: Hey, it gives me a chuckle. I like that kind of stuff. That's a cowboy poetry. I've got a lot of those that I can get in here. So I may be doing those since you guys are reluctant to call me on Trade Winds. Maybe I have to fill it with stuff like Pert Neard. My name is Doug Rick, and this is Billy Country. I'll take a little break. And nobody's calling, so it's not going to make anybody mad, I don't think. Stay where you at. I'll be right back.
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11: The hottest day of the week arrives today with highs in the low to mid-90s and heat index values topping 100 degrees. A few strong to severe thunderstorms are possible later this evening. Then a cold front brings cooler temperatures, more widespread rain, and a chance for heavy downpours Thursday into Friday. From the 2 News Weather Center, I'm meteorologist Annie Brown.
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0: Hey, I'm back. We've got about 14 minutes left. Not that I'm counting, but I guess I am. At the top of the hour, we're going to switch it all around, and we're going to do some bluegrass. I really appreciate Zomac Music for sticking their neck out. I think they are certainly very worthy of the praise that they get for the doing the bluegrass show. So they sponsor it, and hopefully that'll get them some business. What you need to do is get in there sometime. Zomac Music, a great place to go shopping for music equipment. Maybe you want some lessons on instruments or maybe voice training. They got all of that to offer at Zomac Music, and you'll be able to find them at 223 South Muskogee Avenue here, right in town. So get by there, check out their instruments. Also check out their all the lessons that they provide. Zomac Music, great guy, and a bunch of guys out there, and gals also. They've got a location in Muskogee. So check out either location, either here in town or over in Muskogee. Zomac Music, again, sponsoring the Bluegrass Show. We'll be doing that in just a few more minutes. So if you like bluegrass, stick around. If you don't like bluegrass, stick around. I think I can make you like it. I don't have to make you. I think you're going to do it on your own. My name is Doug York, and this is Billy Country. Nobody's calling. It's been a boring day. It is a good day for me. Today is my 54th, well, not just mine, my wife and I, 54th anniversary, and we've had a lot of ups and downs, but we're still here together, still trying to make it work, and we are doing it day at a time. So no, life's been good for me, and life's been good for her, I hope. Probably better for me than it was for her. I made it pretty rough on her in times past, and I regret those days, but that is water under the bridge, and I tore the bridge down. If you got something to buy, sell, or trade, we can do trade wins right now. If you want to do that, 918-431-1350. We'll get you and your stuff on the radio. What I'm going to do now, I'm going to read all the way back to maybe the first of the year and get you guys caught up on some things maybe you missed out on and give me something to talk about, because otherwise I'll be sitting here twiddling my thumbs. Dale's got a bunch of guineas for sale, baby and full-grown guineas for sale, anywhere from $7.50 to $10 each. Dale's going to be at 918-231-2055. Again, 918-231-2055. And he knows a lot about the guineas. He's been doing it for a long time, and he got it all figured out. Good morning on Trade Winds.
15: Hey, good morning, Doug.
0: Hello, Joanne.
15: I like the pert news.
0: Yeah, that's funny.
15: I know. There was a guy that used to do that. The only voice I can think of is Sam Elliott, but I don't know if it was him, but he had a whole bunch of them
0: yeah.
15: They used to play. What I was calling about, you know, when you play Marty Robbins, you know you can go back to OETA, PBS, and in the PBS Passport, they have all that old concerts that he would play on their program.
0: Oh, I'll have to check that out.
15: They go way back. And he used to be have the Sons of the Pioneers.
0: Yes, I remember that.
15: Backing them up. Yeah, and I guess they've, of course, kept all that, and it's rarely heard anymore. But yeah, they once when they have their had their their money raising fund for the channel,
0: mm-hmm.
15: they would play him. And now they do other stuff, and it's not country.
0: Yeah, I've seen some of that.
15: Bad. I mean, it was so good to see that way back.
0: Yeah, I love watching that old stuff, that old country stuff. It's, of course, it's made it what it is today for the most part. I wish they'd.
15: Yeah, now they're into, doo-wop, 60s, whatever.
0: Yeah.
15: 60s is old enough, but I don't know what year Marty Robbins was with them, Sons of the Pioneers, and then they'd go up through the years, And it was so good to see him and all the others that they did, too. I guess they have this passport. You can go as far back, maybe, as you want.
0: I'll check that out. That'd be worth looking into.
15: Yeah, it's pretty cool. I like to watch PBS.
0: Yeah, I do too. That's good stuff. Way back there.
15: Yeah, it is.
0: All right, I'll do myself a favor and check that out. Maybe somebody else might want to follow suit.
15: Yeah. Hey, I have an old one. I don't know how old, but you like Linda Ronstadt, right?
0: I do, yes.
15: Yeah. Do you remember her singing Silver Threads and Golden Needles?
0: I sure do.
15: Oh, me too. And I have it on a 45.
0: Yeah.
15: And my turntable don't work. Yeah, if you can pull that up sometime, I'd really appreciate it.
0: I think I can probably do that. In fact, I think I can do that just about right now. Well,
15: oh, wow.
0: I'll play that for you right now.
15: All right. You have a good day.
0: Thank you, Marianne.
15: Yeah, lucky wife.
0: All right.
15: You got lucky husband and all that.
0: All right. Hey, I appreciate you calling.
15: Okay. Right. Bye-bye.
0: All right, we had a request for this one. I'll play this because I like it, so just give me a good reason to play it. So I'll blame her if you don't like it. No, I'll take the blame. But here's one called Silver Threads and Golden Needles. And I was in love with Linda Ronstadt, and she never knew it. Now here's Linda Ronstadt, Silver Threads and Golden Needles. We'll send that out. Let me get this call first. Good morning on Tradewinds.
16: Good morning.
0: Well, good morning.
16: Play something by Jerry Reed.
0: By Jerry.
16: Something by Eddie Rabbit.
0: Hang on, I'm writing it down. If I don't write it down right now, Earl, it will be in the forever forgotten memory.
16: Yeah.
0: Okay, Eddie Rabbit and Jerry Reed. We'll try to get them in. I don't know if I can get it done before the top of the hour because I got to do the bluegrass. I've got those loaded, but I'll do my best. If you don't hear it today, you'll hear it tomorrow.
16: Yeah, and if on them golf clubs, I take $35 for them.
0: That's a good deal right there.
16: Yeah, it is. You have a good day. You got my number and everything.
0: Yeah. Let me make sure now. Don't dwell out on me yet. I've got you. 918-871-9601.
16: Yeah, I finally chased that bird off the line. My phone's working.
0: Well, good deal. Yeah, keep that bird off there. We can maybe talk. Appreciate you.
16: Okay. No, have a good day.
0: You too. Thanks. All right. He's got some golf sales. Golf clubs for sale for $40. 918-871-9601. That's Earl. And here's Linda Ronstadt.

was by request. Send that out to Jurianne. Silver Threads at Golden Needles. Hadn't heard that in a while. It was time. I'm glad she did that. So help me get one I wanted to hear anyway. I'm going to play one from Jerry Reed. I had a request for Jerry Reed and also from Eddie Rabbit. I don't know if I can get both of those in. But I'm going to play one that never gets played from Jerry Reed. Here's one that he wrote. He wrote this one, and I like it. That's been done several different times, but he did a fine job. One called A Thing Called Love. Here's Jerry Reed on Billy Country.

0: That was Jerry Reed right there. Thing called Love, sending out to Earl. We've tried to get, I can't get the other one in there, but I'll do the best I can, try to get that done tomorrow. My name is Dale York, and this is Billy Country. We had a little effort trying to do quite a rough time trying to do trade wind, so, but we'll be doing it tomorrow all hour from 8:05 until about 9 o'clock. So I need to get some help from you people. Otherwise, I'll be doing what I'm doing right now, playing songs, trying to fill up the gap, because I can't make up enough good stuff to keep you entertained. So you guys, the show is for you and about you. So it should be about you making a phone call to me at 918-431-1350. The only call I've had this today is JR has got a John Deere riding mower for sale, a 42-inch cut, got a 17.5-inch, 17.5 horse, let me do that right, a John Deere engine, Briggs engine on that, and needs some carburetor work and some front tires. Send that $400, that's JR, 918-316-1900. Again, 918-316-1900. If you have something to buy, sell, or trade, write it all down today, and then keep your phone handy in the morning about 8:05, and we'll get on here, and we'll do trade wins tomorrow. So if you have something to buy, sell, or trade, put your phone to work, and it's free service, so take advantage of it. The other call I've had, just JR reminded me, John Henry called, reminded me that he picks up scrap metal, and if you got scrap metal in the house, in the yard, and you don't want it there, he'll come out and pick it up and won't charge you nothing. He's at 918-931-7972. He also does some tree trimming, so if you got some trees you need to have trimmed up a little bit, John Henry's got the expertise on how to do that, he says. 918-931-7972. So give me a call. We're going to have to wait and put it off until tomorrow. Right now I'm going to get to make room for some bluegrass music just in a few more minutes. I'm going to do that right after we're going to do the news and the weather. You stay there, I'll stay right here, and we'll play music together here in just a bit. So stay where you at. I'll be right back.
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2: News. I'm Therese Crowley. President Trump says it's a strong deal with Iran. More to be revealed at his news conference wrapping up the G7 summit in France.
3: But it's a story. We are not investing 10 cents.
2: And says 99% of it is no nuclear weapon for Iran.
3: And the strait is going to be opening. It's already partially opened. It's going to be opening up soon in full over the next day or two.
2: With gas prices dropping, the new Fed head, Kevin Warsh, chairing his first meeting on interest rates. The D.C. mayor primary count complicated by ranked choice voting, the Socialist Democrat candidate leading. Sentencing now for the Long Island architect convicted of the Gilgo Beach serial killings, with victim impact statements from families of the 8 women Rex Uhrman admitted to strangling and dumping their body parts along an ocean parkway. He's facing 3 life terms. 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
5: News from the Radio Oklahoma News Network. I'm Ann Roberts. Trump-backed Republican gubernatorial candidate Mike Mazie says he has the momentum despite finishing second in the primary to Gettner Drummond. He says it's time to make Oklahoma more conservative.
6: Together, when we choose faith and freedom, we can launch a wave of growth and opportunity for the next generation.
5: Mazie says his opponent wants a state that doesn't stand for Christians or freedom. The runoff election is August 25th. T.W. Shannon easily claimed victory against five Republican opponents in the lieutenant governor primary. The Trump-backed candidate claimed almost 54% of the vote to advance to November's general election, where he will face Democrat Kelly Forbes. 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From the Radio Oklahoma News Network, I'm Ann Roberts.
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0: Hey, good morning to you again. I'm back at it. We're going to do some bluegrass now, thanks to Zomac Music. We've got a good gospel song coming up from Doyle Lawson Quicksilver, and I like this one. Hope you do too. God Can. And then right after that, Alan Jackson did a bluegrass album a few years back. A wonderful, wonderful project. And a friend of mine helped with that. Tim Crouch playing the fiddle and all those bluegrass songs that Alan Jackson did. So we're going to be doing those together. But first, we're going to do God Can. This is Doyle Lawson and Quicksilver.
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That's the late, great Ronnie Bowman doing one called You're Haunting Goodbye. What a great, great songwriter, great singer. He was actually with Lonesome River Band for a 10-year run. Great artist, died at the age of 64 in a motorcycle accident back in March of this year. Ronnie Bowman, great one. I like his stuff. Got coming up, Alison Krauss, Mama Cried. This is Doug York and Billy Country. Stay where you're at. I'll play the good bluegrass. Compliments of Zomac Music. I'll be right back right after this one.

Hey, great duo right there. That's, of course, Vince Gill teaming up with Dell and Bradley. I think I'll just go away. Got a good one coming up from Daly and Vincent. They're going to be doing one that's an old song they remade, and they did a fine job on this one. It's called Ruby right here on Billy Country.

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3: The hottest day of the week arrives today with highs in the low to mid 90s and heat index values topping 100 degrees. A few strong

0: possible later this evening. Then a cold front brings cooler temperatures, more widespread rain, and a chance for heavy downpours Thursday into Friday. From the Teen News Weather Center, I'm meteorologist Annie Brown.
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Don Richby telling a wonderful story there. Don't sell the land, mama. You got the flat lonesome right around the corner. You get no more of me. 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I've got about 30 more minutes left before I get out of here. This is Doug Rick and Billy Country, bluegrass style.

0: Hey, it was Flat Lonesome. You'll get no more of me. We've got a good one coming up from Newfound Road. I need to get some highway in. Got some good stuff yet to play, so don't you bail out on me. I appreciate Zomac Music for making this happen. Get by there sometime. Check them out. Got a lot of good choices on instruments and a lot of good choices on voice lessons and music lessons. So Zomac Music, good people to get to know. My name is Doug York, and this is Billy Country playing bluegrass. Say where you at.
1: 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And we love the show. 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
2: Hope your morning is going good. Mine's been very good. I love to do the bluegrass. Hope you like it as equally as well. Got one from Third Time Out, one called Erase the Miles. Appreciate you guys for sticking around. We've got some good ones yet to play. Don't forget, now, at the top of the hour, if we're going to switch it over, Maverick's going to take over, and he's going to run with it. Here's Erase the Miles.

0: This is Daniel Deerenwater with Infinity Roofing Construction. 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
3: The hottest day of the week arrives today with highs in the low to mid-90s and heat index values topping 100 degrees. A few strong to severe thunderstorms are possible later this evening. Then a cold front brings cooler temperatures, more widespread rain, and a chance for heavy downpours Thursday into Friday. From the 2 News Weather Center, I'm meteorologist Annie Brown.
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4: Hey, I've got one more song to play before I get out of here. I'm going to try to maybe run my wife down somewhere, maybe take her a nice sandwich for our anniversary. That's what we may do today. We'll try to celebrate in a big kind of way. May let her supersize her fries over the weekend. Happy anniversary to my lovely bride, 54 years putting up with me. Hopefully you guys are going to have a good day and get out there and enjoy it. It's going to be a little bit warm, so you might want to hang them coats in the closet. You might not need them today. This is Doug York, and we're doing bluegrass. Again, compliments of Zomac Music. Appreciate their support on bluegrass. Otherwise, couldn't do it. And we got a big bluegrass festival that's coming up right around the corner. Well, not too far around the corner, in September. And you might want to make plans for that, September the 11th and the 12th. Got some great artists coming into town. Be here Friday and Saturday, September 11th and the 12th. Ricky Skaggs, Rhonda Vincent, Edgar Loudermilk, East Nash Grass, The Goodwin Brothers, Land Run, Heartland Express, Volume 5, Spring Street. Got some wonderful groups coming in. Bluegrass Weekend. I'm looking forward to that. September the 11th and the 12th, right here in downtown Tahlequah. This guy, I wished he was here. Daryl Mosley is one of my favorite artists. Him and I met a few years ago, I think because of maybe Facebook. Not sure how it was, but he's a great, great songwriter, great singer, and a good, good guy. I talked to him on the phone, and him and I became good, good friends. Daryl Mosley, when the good old days were new, right here on Billy Country. Stay where you at, and we're going to get out of here after this song.

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6: Jay Papa, President Trump at the G7 summit discussing the peace deal with Iran.
7: It's not final, it's a memorandum of understanding. And if I don't like it, we'll go back to shooting at them, dropping bombs on their head.
6: But what about money for the Islamic Republic? Bloomberg reports there's a $300 billion development fund for Iran.
7: We are not investing in it, and we do not have a fund.
6: What about Gulf states?
7: If they do it, fine, but I would say they won't be doing it for a while until they find out the behavior. It's a behavior thing.
6: Vice President J.D. Vance stops on New York's Long Island today, delivering remarks on the administration's crackdown on crime and fraud and a huge storm threat. Northern Illinois, northwestern Indiana from intense tornadoes and damaging winds. That from the Fox Forecast Center. 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
9: News from the Radio Oklahoma News Network. I'm Ann Roberts. Grabbing 55% of the vote, John Echols defeated Republican challenger Jeff Starling in the bitter Republican primary for Attorney General.
10: We took a vision and we sold that vision to the citizens of the state of Oklahoma. And all of you in this room helped us get there.
9: Echols will face Democrat Nick Coffey in the November general election. In the Republican primary for state superintendent of public instruction, Robert Franklin and James Taylor will advance to the August 25th runoff election. For John Cox, this was his fourth unsuccessful try for the top education spot. On the Democrat side, Jeanette Marshall took almost 58% of the vote to claim victory and advance to the November general election. More on these stories at RadioOklahomaNews.com. From the Radio Oklahoma News Network, I'm Ann Roberts.
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Country 96.3, 1350 AM and 93.3 in Fort Gibson. Don't hurt anymore. And the amazing Hank Snow as we roll into the 10 o'clock hour. Margot Smith and Susie Baugus and Martina McBride and Billy Ray on the way to Now Restless Heart.

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0: Valley Country 96.3, 1350 AM and 93.3 in Fort Gibson. Just want to be a little reckless. Martina right there. All right, Bob Loftus Furniture has your 2 News weather. Gene Watson, Dina Carter, and Chris Christopherson, and Johnny Cash coming up in the next 15 minutes right here. 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
3: The hottest day of the week arrives today with highs in the low to mid-90s and heat index values topping 100 degrees. A few strong to severe thunderstorms are possible later this evening. Then a cold front brings cooler temperatures, more widespread rain, and a chance for heavy downpours Thursday into Friday. From the 2 News Weather Center, I'm meteorologist Annie Brown.
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0: 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Bye.
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9: Well, my daddy left home when I was 3, and he didn't leave much to Ma and me. Just this old guitar and an empty bottle of booze. Now, I don't blame him because he run and hid, but the meanest thing that he ever did was before he left, he went and named me Sue. Well, he must have thought that it was quite a joke, and it got a lot of laughs from lots of folks. Seems I had to fight my whole life through. Some gal would giggle and I'd get red, and some guy'd laugh and I'd bust his head. 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

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And I knew that scar on his cheek and his evil eye. He was big and bent and gray and old, and I looked at him and my blood ran.

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I tell you, I've fought tougher men, but I really can't remember when. He kicked like a mule and he bit like a crocodile. I heard him laugh and then I heard him cussing. He went for his gun and I pulled mine first. He stood there looking at me and I saw him smile. He said, son, this world is rough, and if a man's gonna make it, he's gotta be tough. And I know I wouldn't be there to help you along. So I give you that name and I said goodbye. I knew you'd have to get tough or die. And it's that name that helped to make you strong. Yeah, he said, now you just fought one hell of a fight, and I know you hate me and you got the right to kill me now, and I wouldn't blame you if you do. But you ought to thank me before I die for the gravel in your guts and the spit in the eye, cause I'm the that named you Sue. Yeah, what could I do? What could I do?

0: Think about him now and then, every time I try and every time I win. And if I ever have a son, I think I'm gonna name him Bill or George, anything but Sue. I still ain't that
1: 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Here's some more great music. 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

0: Valley Country, 96.3, 1350 AM and 93.3 in Fort Gibson and Why Me Lord. All right, it's Chris Christopherson right there. All right, Mark Chestnut and Don Williams play Mickey Gilley too, and John Connolly in the next 15 minutes right here from Billy Country 96.3.
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0: 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I think that's probably top two or three greatest Mickey Gilley songs he ever recorded. True Love Ways on a Maverick Midday Wednesday. All right, Chris's Quick Loop has your 2 News weather. 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
4: The hottest day of the week arrives today with highs in the low to mid-90s and heat index values topping 100 degrees. A few strong to severe thunderstorms are possible later this evening. Then a cold front brings cooler temperatures, more widespread rain, and a chance for heavy downpours Thursday into Friday. From the 2 News Weather Center, I'm meteorologist Annie Brown.
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1: News. I'm Therese Crowley. You never know with deals, says President Trump, but we're going to find out pretty soon. The president at the G7 in France answering whether Iran will sign the peace deal Friday. He thinks they will and says if they don't, there'll be a global depression.
2: The market's gone up thousands of points over the last 4 or 5 days since hearing about it. And the strait is going to be opening. It's already partially opened. It's going to be opening up soon in full. Over the next day or two.
1: The president says Iran doesn't get a nuclear weapon and we don't pay 10 cents. More details at his news conference. Vice President Vance tells Fox the terror plot on the UFC White House event didn't get very far. The mother of a teen among five in custody tipped off police. Senator John Kennedy tells Fox.
3: Even duct tape and WD-40 can't fix stupid. What a bunch of goobers.
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4: News from the Radio Oklahoma News Network. I'm Ken Johnson. A heat advisory is in effect this afternoon for most of the state. It remains in effect until 8 p.m. tonight. Heat indices are expected to be as high as 108 degrees. The Republican race for governor heads to a runoff with Gettner Drummond and a tight race with Mike Masey. Drummond says Oklahoma faces real challenges.
5: We must improve our education, lower the cost of working families, protect taxpayers, support law enforcement, defend our way of life, and create an opportunity for this next generation. Those challenges require more than campaign slogans. They require leadership.
4: Oklahoma Treasurer Todd Russ will leave public service after one term. Current state auditor and inspector Cindy Byrd captured almost 62% of the vote to roll to victory. She'll face Libertarian candidate Kiefer Perry in November. Radio Oklahoma News Network, I'm Ken Johnson.
6: We don't have somebody in Washington, D.C. 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

96.3, 1350 AM, 93.3 in Fort Gibson. Here's Tammy Wynette, a little spelling lesson here on a Wednesday morning. Alan Jackson and Ronnie Millsap and Reba and Rodney Atkins coming up now. It's Alabama.

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0: 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Ronnie Atkins watching you. You got to be careful. When the kids are around, they don't forget anything. All right, Bob Loftus Furniture has your 2 News weather. Play some Eagles. Earl Thomas Conley with Emmy Lou Harris and Toby and Waylon coming up.
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3: The hottest day of the week arrives today with highs in the low to mid-90s and heat index values topping 100 degrees. A few strong to severe thunderstorms are possible later this evening. Then a cold front brings cooler temperatures, more widespread rain, and a chance for heavy downpours Thursday into Friday. From the 2 News Weather Center, I'm meteorologist Annie Brown.
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0: 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Doug Stone, can you believe we're now just 17 days away from the country's 250th birthday? She seems so young, but she's getting ready to hit 250. 17 days away till the 4th. Amazing. All right, John Denver, Ricky Van Shelton, Little Texas Twos. We get ready to head to the Maverick Midday Buffet next.
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2: The hottest day of the week arrives today with highs in the low to mid-90s and heat index values topping 100 degrees. A few strong to severe thunderstorms are possible later this evening. Then a cold front brings cooler temperatures, more widespread rain, and a chance for heavy downpours Thursday into Friday. From the 2 News Weather Center, I'm meteorologist Annie Brown.
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1: News. I'm Gianna Gelosi. President Trump wrapping up his time at the G7 summit as the world waits for Friday's signing of a peace deal with Iran. Fox's Jonathan Savage reports that there could be leaks of what it might contain.
2: This interim agreement suggests the United States will immediately allow Iran to freely sell oil and offers to eventually lift all sanctions. It'll likely draw criticism as it goes farther than the 2015 nuclear agreement described by President Trump as the worst deal ever. The document also calls for an immediate end to all fighting in Lebanon and lays out that Iran would receive $300 billion in private funds for rebuilding.
1: The Gilgo Beach serial killer has been sentenced to life in prison without parole. Rex Huerman admitted to murdering 8 women, most of whose remains were found along Gilgo Beach on Long Island. The murder spanned 17 years and went unsolved until Huerman's 2023 arrest. 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
3: News of the Radio Oklahoma News Network. I'm Ken Johnson. Republican runoff elections are set for multiple statewide races. State Capitol correspondent Trey Davis has details.
4: In executive branch races, only 4 Republican candidates declared victory Tuesday, and 3 of those faced just 1 opponent. In the crowded race for lieutenant governor, Trump-backed T.W. Shannon was the clear winner with almost 54% of the vote. For the contested race for Attorney General, John Echols defeated Jeff Starling with 55% of the vote. Current state auditor Cindy Byrd easily defeated incumbent state treasurer Todd Russ with almost 62% of the vote. And state representative Brad Bowles grabbed 55% of the vote in the race for corporation commissioner.
3: Oklahomans rejected gradually increasing the state's minimum wage to $15 per hour. More than 55% of voters said no. The Oklahoma Sooners will meet Georgia in the College World Series today. Radio Oklahoma News Network, I'm Ken Johnson.
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13: 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This update brought to you by KFC. Oklahoma voters rejected State Question 832, keeping the state's minimum wage at $7.25 an hour. The measure would have gradually raised wages to $15 by 2029 with future cost of living increases. Supporters say the result preserves affordability, while critics say it delays needed pay growth. The University of Oklahoma is helping address the nationwide air traffic controller shortage through an FAA-approved training program that lets graduates move directly into on-the-job training. With the FAA. Students use simulators to practice real-world tower operations, and officials say the program is already producing certified controllers. Oklahoma is transitioning from La Nina to El Nino, and climatologists say that could bring wetter-than-average conditions and potentially cooler temperatures later in the year. Officials caution that while El Nino can increase rainfall chances, it doesn't guarantee consistent storms or snow. With the News Flash, I'm Trey Westerberg, Billy Country 96.3 and 1350.
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And I don't care. This Webb Pierce as we roll into the Maverick Midday Buffet. All right, Sonny James, the late, great Keith Whitley, Lee Greenwood, John Michael coming up in minutes. Now it is Conway.

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0: 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They're local. 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
2: The hottest day of the week arrives today with highs in the low to mid-90s and heat index values topping 100 degrees. A few strong to severe thunderstorms are possible later this evening. Then a cold front brings cooler temperatures, more widespread rain, and a chance for heavy downpours Thursday into Friday. From the 2 News Weather Center, I'm meteorologist Annie Brown.
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0: 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Great song right there, T.G. Shepherd, You're My First Lady. Well, we're coming back with Josh Turner and Charlie Pride, George Strait on the Maverick Midday Buffet, Mo and Joe 2, and John Schneider before we wrap it up here.
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0: 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And George Strait on the Maverick Midday Buffet, Northeastern Health Systems, hands you 2 News weather. Mo and Joe, John Schneider. Might have time to slip in Terry Clark coming up here, too.
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3: The hottest day of the week arrives today with highs in the low to mid-90s and heat index values topping 100 degrees. A few strong to severe thunderstorms are possible later this evening. Then a cold front brings cooler temperatures, more widespread rain, and a chance for heavy downpours Thursday into Friday. From the 2 News Weather Center, I'm meteorologist Annie Brown.
4: 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Oklahoma football adding to their 2027 recruiting class. They have picked up a commitment from three-star cornerback Trenton Blaylock. Blaylock is the younger brother of running back Torrey Blaylock, and the younger Blaylock reportedly choosing Oklahoma over other finalists Texas and Vanderbilt. He held 28 Power Conference offers, 12 from SEC schools. Oklahoma State football wide receiver Chris Barnes is one of 20 players on the watch list for the Jet Award. 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Last year at Wake Forest, he earned all ACC third team honors in the all-purpose selection. 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
3: Fox News, I'm Therese Crowley. President Trump wrapping up at the G7 in France on why the Iran peace deal.
4: If we didn't do this deal, we could have dropped more bombs for another 3 weeks, 2 weeks, 4 weeks, 2 years.
3: But you wouldn't have the Strait of Hormuz open. Oil would rise, markets fall, and Iran still have uranium. He has support.
4: They are thrilled that we made a deal, every one of them. There's not one nation that came to us and said, please, sir, keep dropping bombs on them. Please keep dropping bombs. The stupid people say that.
3: But the president says if Iran doesn't sign or tries to keep the uranium, we'll hit him again. Says he might stick around for the signing in Switzerland. Luigi Mangione plans to mount a psych defense in the murder of United Healthcare CEO Brian Thompson. And Tropical Storm Arthur, the first named storm of the season, bearing down on the Gulf Coast. 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
5: News for the Radio Oklahoma News Network. I'm Ken Johnson. The State Medical Examiner's Office issues a drug warning. Radio Oklahoma's David McCollum with that.
6: The Medical Examiner's Office says the use of kratom can lead to an increase in overdoses and deaths. The drug is intended for pain relief, mood enhancement, and relief from opioid withdrawal symptoms. Lab reports indicate there have been 54 deaths in 24 counties in the state.
5: Consistency is key. So says Republican gubernatorial candidate Gettner Drummond as he sets out to woo supporters of three primary opponents.
7: I'm here to represent all Oklahomans, all 4 million of us. We're a small state. We have to stay together, and the voters will rally around someone that they will know is a consistent, disciplined leader.
5: Drummond faces Trump-endorsed Mike Mazey in the August 25th runoff election. Radio Oklahoma News Network, I'm Ken Johnson.
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Billy Country, 96.3, 1350 AM, 93.3 in Fort Gibson. Such a pretty world today, Wynn Stewart. All right, I'm going to tell you about something coming up here in a few minutes that you need to hear. I am just blown away in love with it. And I'm going to tell you about that in just a few minutes. Little Big Town, Kenny Rogers and Crystal Dew, Kicks and Roddy in minutes. Now, Forrester Sisters.

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0: 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All right, we're wrapping up the long stretch of music right here. Let me tell you, if you don't listen to Doug York's bluegrass show now he does from 9 to 10 every morning, you're missing out. Man, I'm driving in this morning. I'm a big fan of bluegrass. I love Dale and Vincent. I love Doyle Lawson. Love all of that. Don Rigsby, some of my favorites. Larry Sparks. I get to hear all of those today while I was coming in. And thanks to the folks at Zomac School of Music, they present this just incredible bluegrass show every day now from 9 to 10. So if you love bluegrass, make sure you check out Doug tomorrow. He'll have that for you right here. Billy Country 96.3.
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3: For the Muskogee and Tahlequah areas today, lots of sunshine, some passing clouds, breezy to windy conditions, and those heat indices past 100, regular air temperature high around 90. For tomorrow on your Thursday, we'll see 70s and 80s and a chance for some showers. In the 2 News Weather Center, I'm meteorologist Brandon Woolley.
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My name's Jess French, pastor of Ellen Baptist Church, and I listen to Doug York Gospel on Sundays from 1 p.m. to 3 p.m., and I enjoy it very much. If you haven't tuned in, try it. I believe you would enjoy it also on Billy Country 96.

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Well, she said she would, so I said I do. But I'd have said I wouldn't if I'd have just knew how saying I do was going to screw up all of my life. Well, the first few years weren't all that bad. I'll never forget the good times we had, because I'm reminded every month when I send her the child support. Well, it wasn't too long till the lust all died, and I'll admit I wasn't too surprised.

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See? 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I'm telling you, they have made a mistake, because it adds up to more than this cowboy

0: 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She did a judge. I'm over here. That's not funny, huh?
1: 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Great song right there from Cherry Reed. Anybody who's gone through a divorce? Feel his pain. I have not, but I hear they're costly. Joe D. Messina and Willie and Desert Rose being on the way next here.
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0: 1350 AM 93.3 in Fort Gibson. She don't love nobody. Desert Rose Band right there. All right, Hartfield and Lone Nation 2 News Weather. Lynn Anderson, Exile, Tim McGraw coming up here as we roll into the Jason Mathis part of the day. He'll be here at 2 o'clock. I'll see you tomorrow right after that incredible bluegrass show that's been telling me about. Have yourself a wonderful Wednesday. I'll see you tomorrow. Till then, take time to be kind. 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
4: For the Muskogee and Tahlequah areas today, lots of sunshine, some passing clouds, breezy to windy conditions, and those heat indices past 100, regular air temperature high around 90. For tomorrow on your Thursday, we'll see 70s and 80s and a chance for some showers. In the 2 News Weather Center, I'm meteorologist Brandon Lilly.
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1: News. I'm John Saucier. The U.S. and Iran have agreed to extend a ceasefire for 60 days as negotiators discuss other issues, including Iran's nuclear program. At the G7 summit in France, President Trump threatening to resume strikes if these talks don't go well.
2: It's a memorandum of understanding. If it doesn't get done in 60 days, that's all right. We go back to bombing. You know, I don't want to do that because it's so good. But we might have to.
1: This deal said to be signed Friday. Iran is demanding any peace deal also apply to Hezbollah in Lebanon, although Israel is defending its right to act against Iran and Hezbollah. But Vice President J.D. Vance speaking in Bethpage, New York, about the Trump administration's efforts to crack down on fraud.
3: When you pay your taxes, it ought to go to the services and the national security needs that it's meant to go towards. It shouldn't go to fraudsters. It shouldn't go to fraudsters who take advantage of your tax dollars.
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9: News from the Radio Oklahoma News Network. I'm David McCollum. Republican gubernatorial candidate Gintner Drummond spent more than $6.8 million ahead of the primary and says August 25th is now decision day.
10: The battle is in the primary and the runoff. So whoever gets the nomination, 99% chance to be your governor. And just today, I've got a fundraiser in an hour and then three in Oklahoma City this afternoon. We will raise more today than Mr. Macy raised over the last 18 months.
9: Drummond believes Keating, Merrick, and McCollum voters will find a home in his campaign. He faces Mike Mazie in the runoff. Tulsa police say a man drowned in the Arkansas River yesterday. When first responders got to the scene near the River Spirit Casino, they found the man's clothes and belongings. The body was located about an hour later. Police remind you that it's not safe to swim in the Arkansas River. More on these stories at RadioOklahomaNews.com. For the Radio Oklahoma News Network, I'm David McCollum.
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Hey, good afternoon to you, Jason Matheson with you on the 17th day of June. It is hump day as we slide into the Father's Day weekend, and it's also Juneteenth coming up on Friday. So if you've got business to do in town, you probably better call ahead because things are going to be closed down for Friday. So another three-day weekend coming up for lots of folks. Here's Restless Heart and A Tender Lie on the afternoon drive on Billy Country.

0: 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They're cool. 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

0: 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Hey, 89 degrees today, going to be a little warmer, but rain chances come back into the forecast starting tomorrow and go through the entire weekend. Now, not a lot of rain chances on a Friday night, or on Saturday night into Sunday, but there is a 50-50 shot the rest of the weekend. So keep an eye on the sky and be safe and plan accordingly. Your 2 News weather forecast coming up next, brought to you by Mark Hodson, State Farm, and some Don Williams on the way with It Must Be Love on the Afternoon Drive on Billy Country.
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7: For the Muskogee and Tahlequah areas today, lots of sunshine, some passing clouds, breezy to windy conditions, and those heat indices past 100, regular air temperature high around 90. For tomorrow on your Thursday, we'll see 70s and 80s and a chance for some showers. In the 2 News Weather Center, I'm meteorologist Brandon Lilly.
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0: 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Hey, it is the Afternoon Drive, and don't forget about the big giveaway, that summer fun giveaway with our friends at Jimmy Houston Marina Kawasaki, giving away that Kawasaki Brute Force 300. 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That is 1 until 4 coming up on the 20th, so just about 3 days away from now. 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Don't go anywhere. Mark Chestnut coming up after the break with It's a Little Too Late on the Afternoon Drive on Billy Country.
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2: For the Muskogee and Tahlequah areas today, lots of sunshine, some passing clouds, breezy to windy conditions, and those heat indices past 100, regular air temperature high around 90. For tomorrow on your Thursday, we'll see 70s and 80s and a chance for some showers. In the 2 News Weather Center, I'm meteorologist Brandon Woolley.
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1: Fox News, I'm Tom Graham. The Federal Reserve announcing it will keep its key interest rates unchanged.
2: The committee decided to maintain the target range for the Fed funds rate at 3.5% to 3.75%. In support of the Fed's dual mandate.
1: Kevin Warsh giving his first press conference on interest rates since becoming Fed chair. President Trump says Iran must adhere to the so-called memorandum of understanding.
3: They have to behave themselves. If they're not behaving, they get hit again. You know, they'll be hit again because we can do it very easily.
1: A signing ceremony expected Friday. The ceasefire deal would require Iran to allow toll-free passage of ships in the Strait of Hormuz. Speaking to reporters, U.S. officials read portions of the agreement and defended provisions that would allow Iranian crude oil exports to resume immediately. America is listening to Fox News.
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9: News from the Radio Oklahoma News Network, I'm David McCollum. A new CDC study ranks Oklahoma first in the nation for heart disease deaths. NICE-RX says heart disease accounts for 27% of Oklahoma deaths. OU Health cardiologist Dr. Usman Baber says obesity is part of the problem, with about 35% of Oklahomans considered obese, though the state does not lead the nation in obesity. He says new weight loss drugs could help some patients, but access remains a challenge. More than 55% of the state's voters rejected gradually increasing the state's minimum wage to $15 per hour. Opponents argued the mandated increase didn't impact that many workers, would hurt small businesses, and push young people out of the job market. More on these stories at RadioOklahomaNews.com. For the Radio Oklahoma News Network, I'm David McCollum.
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That's Johnny Cash and Daddy Sang Bass. It's the afternoon drive. Happy hump day to you. Wednesday already upon us, the 17th day of June. Jason Mathis in with you right now as we play all of the hits like Alabama. There's No Way on the afternoon drive on Billy Country.

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Hey, check this out. Clint Black, Little Big Town, Reba, Tim McGraw, and Emily Ann Roberts. Guess what? They're all going to be together for the Lead Freedom Ring Music City July 4th, set to take place in Nashville and be a part of Disney Celebrates American Nashville Star Spangled Bash. And that is going to be Emily Ann Roberts not performing, but she's going to be the backstage correspondent. And you know what? She's just so funny. So the Yeehaw Meemaw going to be in there.

0: For the Muskogee and Tahlequah areas today, lots of sunshine, some passing clouds, breezy to windy conditions, and those heat indices past 100, regular air temperature high around 90. For tomorrow on your Thursday, we'll see 70s and 80s and a chance for some showers. In the 2 News Weather Center, I'm meteorologist Brandon Willey.
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0: 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It is the afternoon drive. 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It is straight ahead and some Jerry Lee Lewis, Ed Bruce, and Little Texas coming up as we move right into the 4 o'clock hour on the afternoon drive on Billy Country.
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2: For the Muskogee and Tahlequah areas today, lots of sunshine, some passing clouds, breezy to windy conditions, and those heat indices pass 100, regular air temperature high around 90. For tomorrow on your Thursday, we'll see 70s and 80s and a chance for some showers. In the 2 News Weather Center, I'm meteorologist Brandon Willey.
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3: Fox News, I'm John Saucier. So many details of a peace deal between the United States and Iran are under wraps. This deal would reportedly make available more than $300 billion to help Iran rebuild from the war. At the G7 summit in France, President Trump now claims that money was Iran's to begin with, and it comes with conditions.
4: They have to behave themselves. If they're not behaving, they get hit again. You know, they'll be hit again, because we can do it very easily.
3: Vice President J.D. Vance appeared to claim this week the money would come from other Gulf nations. The Federal Reserve announcing today, after it wrapped up its two-day meeting, it would be keeping interest rates unchanged. Federal Reserve Chairman Kevin Warsh.
5: Economic activity is expanding at a solid pace, despite elevated uncertainty that owes in part to the conflict in the Middle East.
3: 9 of the 19 Federal Reserve policymakers, though, suggest they do expect to raise interest rates later this year. 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
1: News on the Radio Oklahoma News Network. I'm Trey Davis. Looking to maintain their supermajority in the state house, all incumbent Republican lawmakers facing a challenger won their primary race, except one who will move on to the August 25th runoff. The state medical examiner's office issues a drug warning. Radio Oklahoma's David McCollum with the story.
8: The medical examiner's office says the use of kratom can lead to an increase in overdoses and deaths. The drug is intended for pain relief, mood enhancement, and relief from opioid withdrawal symptoms. Lab reports indicate there have been 54 deaths in 24 counties in the state.
1: A Pontotoc County man is sentenced to 100 years in prison. 35-year-old Wando Scrogum Jr. pleaded no contest to charges of lewd and indecent acts to a child under 16. Scrogum has a previous felony conviction. He is currently in the custody of the Department of Corrections. For more news, visit RadioOklahomaNews.com. I'm Trey Davis on the Radio Oklahoma News Network.
9: For the Wheat Checkoff, the Oklahoma Wheat Commission supports the efforts of wheat breeder Dr. Brett Carver and his wheat breeding team at OSU as they develop new varieties for Oklahoma and the Southern Great Plains. The newest release just announced, Wyatt.
10: The genetics will sound familiar. Half of it is Smith's Gold. The other half is very different. So this is coming from Romania. The Eastern European wheat sector, that is so important to us. That genetics just fits the Great Plains, particularly the Southern and Central Great Plains, extremely well. I remember seeing the first set of progenies that came from that cross, and I thought, my gosh, this is just heads and shoulders visually above everything else.
9: Dr. Carver says Wyatt has tremendous yield potential.
10: You know, we need to continue to increase that yield potential so farmers still have that competitive edge.
9: The Oklahoma Wheat Commission, working hard for Oklahoma wheat producers.
11: 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This update brought to you by Progressive. Oklahoma is transitioning from La Nina to El Nino, and climatologists say that could bring wetter than average conditions and potentially cooler temperatures later in the year. Officials caution that while El Nino can increase rainfall chances, it doesn't guarantee consistent storms or snow. Oklahoma voters rejected State Question 832, keeping the state's minimum wage at $7.25 an hour. The measure would have gradually raised wages to $15 by 2029, with future cost of living increases. Supporters say the result preserves affordability, while critics say it delays needed pay growth. The University of Oklahoma is helping address the nationwide air traffic controller shortage through an FAA-approved training program that lets graduates move directly into on-the-job training with the FAA. Students use simulators to practice real-world tower operations, and officials say the program is already producing certified controllers. With the news flash, I'm Trey Westerberg, Philly Country 96.3 and

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Mama tried. That's Merle Haggard on the Afternoon Drive on Billy Country, 96.3 FM, AM 1350 KTLQ, and Tahlequah, 93.3 FM in Fort Gibson. It's the Afternoon Drive. Jason Mathis hanging out with you in the 4 o'clock hour. Don't forget, coming up in about an hour is Cherokee Voices and Sounds, so be sure to catch that. Right now, Ronnie Millsap, There's No Getting Over Me on the Afternoon Drive on Billy Country.

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0: 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That's John Michael Montgomery. I love the way you love me. Hey, thanks for riding along with me. I'm Jason Mathis on the Afternoon Drive. And you know what? It was on this day that, remember that song that was out everywhere, You Can't Touch This by MC Hammer? It never was a number one song. It peaked at number 8, but it was released on this day in 1990. So, just to make you feel a little older today, don't go anywhere. Your 2 News weather forecast on the way, brought to you by Mark Hodson State Farm and some Jim Ed Brown. Helen Cornelia is coming up. I Don't Want to Have to Marry You on the Afternoon Drive on Billy Country.
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5: Billy Country, KPLQ, and your 2 News weather forecast.
6: For the Muskogee and Tahlequah areas today, lots of sunshine, some passing clouds, breezy to windy conditions, and those heat indices past 100, regular air temperature high around 90. For tomorrow on your Thursday, we'll see 70s and 80s and a chance for some showers. In the 2 News Weather Center, I'm meteorologist Brandon Woolley.
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0: 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Well, Father's Day weekend coming up, and according to a new survey from the National Retail Federation, shoppers across the U.S. are breaking records this weekend with a massive $28 billion spending spree for Father's Day. Despite a bumpy economy, 77% people plan to celebrate the holiday, with the average shopper spending about $227 on gifts, up from $199 last year. Greeting cards still the most popular gift for Father's Day, followed by clothes, special outings, and gift cards, going to all kinds of guys, including stepdads, husbands, sons, and grandpas. So happy Father's Day to all the father figures out there. Don't go anywhere. We're going to take a break. When we come back, it's more of your favorites like Neil McCoy and Wink on the Afternoon Drive on Billy Country.
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0: wrapping up three in a row with the Bellamy Brothers. Do you love as good as you look? Hey, Jason Mathis with you in the afternoon drive. Stick around for your 2 News weather forecast brought to you by Chris's Quick Lube. And when we come back, Sonny James, Hank Jr., and George Strait on the way as we head into the 5 o'clock hour and Cherokee Voices and Sounds on Billy Country.
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4: For the Muskogee and Tahlequah areas today, lots of sunshine, some passing clouds, breezy to windy conditions, and those heat indices past 100, regular air temperature high around 90. For tomorrow on your Thursday, we'll see 70s and 80s and a chance for some showers. In the 2 News Weather Center, I'm meteorologist Brandon Woolley.
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Oh, sio, dies a lug. Nega, nika, dies, eh? He's a yole cohig. Or she can use a leg. I had the oars down the nut. He gone as a nasty, we deal a leech, eh? Could the hoose, he's on tea. 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I says, go, you hell, you stop. Today, he got on you, darling, and look her. And he guess, honey. Go he learn no, good eat like egg dog con. I say no, go no night at all. Who got like a one eat, see the sets those us, and dog yearly, and now does not take the duly in. The guy, say what I'm yearling and then, Sago, Tanel, Canigida, Canigida, Tall, his sudal, Canigida, sudog of cork, Sago, and the gillot, Tante, the youths who got look, so nest our Tanel, nug his tongue, his knug tongue, tongue. Som de sæste han til at gætte, uden at danne, så nær sav til nær, nok hisk tog, hisk ikke jælde. Hello everybody, thank you for joining me today to listen to the Cherokee Voices and Cherokee Sounds that's being brought to you by Cherokee Nation. My name is Dennis Sixkiller, and how y'all doing today? Hope y'all are doing good, I am good, thanks to my Lord that I'm able to say that. And what y'all know? Anything new going on? Actually, there's a lot of things going on outside, aren't there? Lots of festivals, all sorts of things. Yard sales, flea markets. But it's always fun to be out and about. But as I always say, be careful when you're out and about because we've got to watch out for the driver, don't we? A lot of times. Sometimes we got to watch out for us too, huh? So let's all be careful. But anyway, before I say too much more, here are the numbers, Cherokee Nation, once again. First is toll-free nationwide, 1-800-256-0671. My direct number is 918-453-5433. And the other number to your tribal headquarters, Sentalaquai, is 918-453-5000. On the program today, we're going to hear some more beautiful Cherokee songs. And I'll tell the Cherokee Nation news. And we're going to hear another Cherokee story. And I will teach you 5 new Cherokee words, so please be ready for those. And our Cherokee speaker once again will be Columbus 7 Star, so please stay tuned. Kogas here, ilusk, to what do you do? Tis like the canoeids of the Tadastani. Let's like yearly, the canoeids of the Dodinozalon. And each login, uni no head heads against the Tadastani. His ski gone on digging nest, to dug a day on me. Till a cornish gas here, coordata. When a dog to do it, yes, as they say, seriously, to eat you, Lord. And I hear first two songs of the program today, sung by the Kingfisher family. First song is Have a Little Talk with Jesus, and second song is I'll Follow Christ the Lord. Nona, again, Todd the Kinogit, the Tadasti, Toslo, Unisa, Sidonella, Tinogig, as they again, Ziza, Edelino, Eta, the dog is est, Talinena. Sisa, Scotini says the Nigohila, Guy is saying, Tidoga says the

0: Once again, here's Columbus Seven Star as he will continue talking about some things that he remembered when he was growing up. You know, had a really good time, did a lot of laughing. Always enjoy that. He had a lot to tell. I'm sure glad he took the time to do an interview with me. Columbus, if you're listening, thank you once again for taking time to do this with me. So now let's listen to Columbus Seven Star of Bellefonte, Oklahoma, as he continues talking about some things that he remembered, such as going to school and working and so forth. So here is Columbus Seven Star of Bellefonte, Oklahoma. No, no, go da in the dark, she's old. I hear he says, no, let's get you then, that's good, on the good deal, or sir. You don't do that, quietly. You only go on here to that, quiet. I let you lost on the dollar, she do then, that's good, I can always learn. Oh, she know where I learn, I lay. You go, do you do? Or can you get tea, don't, huh? I could look the hand, I get tea. Go da da, it's said that. Go da da, it's said that. See, we got you, Lisa. He got to know where I learn, eh? No, that's all the last stars. Go da da, and dark. Husta, do you who say? I hear you say, can I ask you to the next on the day to the last day?
1: Other, does he know how to seek to the Zana Lasca? Say, no, you know to the Zana Lasca. To his cargo, the Zana Scusa. Christa, that's a tell there in, then, not the Wazzy Silgo.
2: No, no, no, no, no, no, no, no, no, no, I want to see his house and so was it.
1: Kysy sitä, että uudet oikein tuon liio, hän? 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Jee.
2: Jee.
1: Jee. Jee. Jee. Jee. Jee. Jee. Jee. Jee. Jee. Jee. Jee. Jee. Jee. Jee. Jee. Jee. Jee. Jee. Jee. Jee. Jee. Jee. Jee. Jee. Jee. Jee. Jee. Jee. Jee. Jee. Jee. Jee. Jee. Jee. Jee. Jee. Jee. Jee. Jee. Jee. Jee. Jee. Jee. Jee. Jee. Jee. Jee. Jee. Jee. Jee. Jee. Jee. Jee. Was ist ja jetzt, dass ihr nicht jetzt seid? Ja, ja.
2: Na,
1: hier ist es gern. 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
2: Mudbank stars, eh? That's when you know it's getting on board. aktiviteten idag eller
1: Det är ju en del av det som jag kan göra. 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
2: del av det. 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Det är
0: Now I hear two more songs, and these songs were sung by the Livers family. First song is Let's Go to Canaan, or some people refer to it simply as Canaan. And second song is Where the Roses Never Fade. Nona, Uela Winistas, Hidonella, Taliga Tinogiti, Tadati, Egaye, Gainani, Tidoga says, Talinena, Squatini says, Yehovah, Tidoga says.

Now it's time for Church Nation News. And just a heads up for next month, July the 18th, for the traditional Native Games. And it will be at RSU, NASA, in Claremore, Oklahoma. Most of the games begin at 10 o'clock, but if you can, please be there by 9:30 to sign up for the event that you want to compete in. You can compete in horseshoes, marbles, stickball, blowgun, chunky, and hatchet throw and cornstalk shoot. If you don't want to compete, it's always fun just to watch them. Not only that, they have good food there. Thought I might throw that in. Yeah, it's always a good time to go watch them. I've watched them many times. So if you can, next month, July 18th, at RSU, NASA, Claremore, Oklahoma, they will begin the games about 10 o'clock. So if you can get there a little early, it'll be a lot better so you can sign up for the event that you want to compete in. So please note that somewhere. Slagetli, the Gnoz, all taught he log, Jotian, these two, that's all not going to Tisco, the Dunt, the God die host, so we're doing law, so we're doing dag, do quest in Tisk, Alla, just to get loose doing dag, chunky, no, do the wood, do the anagut, I'm not going to Tisco, Sank Kales, Kuye Gong Kala, Nella do sending a cest, RSU, Nasa do the your naked, Kalamo, and I don't know how to do it. It's a doggone thing. It's a dead nest. We go to the hand case. It's a doggone thing. It's gone. It's not on. It's gone. I said, Nick, in the dunny, something that was got to use the loots. The guy, you hold well leg. Use the doggone thing to do this game. Doggone thing, no. It's a doodly honey. Cause he got horse to see the doodly. So, horse, you get so skied on. Then, I said, no, Tadu.

Ti hawa tu dog says can I guess a guy a soldier do dot ulena guesses can I talineno dig dog ge you he no he de da so he dog says can I guess a no bessie o field to get ha ulena guesses de

Now it's time for turkey words. And as you're getting ready, I'll go over turkey vowels. We have 6 vowels in our language. We have the A, E, I, O, U, and V. And here are the sounds. A, E, I, O, U, E. I'll say the English words twice. Spell them with the English phonetics twice. Word number one is the word periods.

And it's spelled like this, phonetically, DILEHWISDODI. Again, word number one, the word periods.

LEHWISDODI. Word number two is the word perish.

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U Y O A S D I. Again, worm two, the word perish. It's spelled this U Y O A S D I. Worm three is the word perjury. This is a two part word. First part is spelled like this. G A Y E G O G I. Second part is spelled like this. A S E L A D A D I. Once again, word number three, the word perjury. This is a two part word. First part is spelled like this. G A Y E G O G I. Second part, A S E L A D A D I. Word number four is the word permanent.

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And now I'll pronounce these words. Number one is the word periods, as in punctuation. It's pronounced like this. Di-le-hui-s-to-ti. Number two is the word perish. It's pronounced like this. U-yo-a-s-ti. U-yo-a-s-ti. U-yo-a-s-ti. So most of the time, you're not going to even hear the A sound. Most of the time it's pronounced U-yo-a-s-ti. But the A sound is in there, so just slide that sound in there, okay? Number three is the word perjury, a two-part word. In this word, the E with the Y is silent. You can print the Y sound with the G-A like this. Gai-go-gi. Second part, A-se-lod-ti. In the second part, the A with the D is silent. You can print the D with the L-A like this. A-se-lod-ti. And together, Gai-go-gi. A-se-lot-ti. Gai-go-gi. A-se-lot-ti. Number four is the word permanent. It's pronounced like this. Ni-go-hi-la. Ni-go-hi-la. Ni-go-hi-la. Number five is the word permanently. And it's pronounced like this. Ni-go-hi-la-i. Ni go he la e. Ni go he la e. I'll pronounce it one more time. Number one is periods. Di le hui stoti. Number two is the word perish. U yo sti. Number three, perjury. Ga go ge. A se lat ti. Number four is permanent. Ni go he la. Number five is permanently. Ni go he la e. There's five new words to practice with this coming week. And as I recommend sometimes, if possible, find somebody to practice these words with. Makes it a little more fun. However you want to do it, please continue practicing. And now let's hear from Dennis Kingfisher and Connie Carroll. First song that we'll sing is I Would Not Be Denied. And second song is Introduction of Public Worship. And the guitar player is Rocky Carroll, Connie's husband. No, no, talaga, de que no guitar o tadaste. He no, Dennis Kingfisher, did all together. I like Han Carroll, did all. Do you know geek, yes, este? A gay, nothing, no words. You a go ya hey, did all, yes, este. Talineno, ye ho what the go you he, did all, yes, este. They can all geese, they can know, Rocky Carroll, the Connie, and you nag, they can all geese, the.

0: And now it's time for a story. And this story will be told by the late Sequoia Guest. And the story's going to be Rabbit and Possum Look for Wives. No, Sequoia Guest again, with no head. He told us, he no, do you still learn? Who did ste? Do not darling, Ian of Steeski, to do any hill of saying. Do dog a sesti. You only get the canoe, I said, I want the dog season the guardi.
1: You know, among the Cherokees and probably most other tribes, the stories usually have some kind of moral or lesson to them. And then there's a how and why stories. And I kind of figured this is probably a why or how. I don't think there's any moral or lesson in this story, but it was fun to listen to Grandma. So this one is entitled, well, I call it, Rabbit and Possum Look for Wives. Rabbit and Possum, they were like best friends. They grew up together. From the time that they were little bitty babies, they grew up playing together. They'd stay over at one another's house and everything else, sleep over, and they'd play out in the woods all the time. And Rabbit, he found out at an early age that he liked to play tricks on people, on anybody. And Opossum, on the other hand, he liked everybody. He was always trying to be helpful, wanting to help. And that's the way they grew up. But just like you, just like me, just like everybody in this world, Rabbit and Possum, they kept getting older and older and older and older until they were really, really old. Well, Rabbit and Possum, you know, like I said, they were friends, they were best buds, you know, and so, you know, as they grew older, you know, while they were growing up, Rabbit kept getting smarter because he'd always get into fixes and everything. You know, among Cherokee stories, Rabbit is always a trickster, he's always getting into trouble, and so that's how he grew up. So by the time he was really old, he was really, really smart. On the other hand, Possum, while he was growing up, and like I said, you know, he's always wanting to be helpful and everything else, so he started learning medicine. And when a Cherokee man, an Indian man, learns medicine, they call him a medicine man. If a woman learns medicine, an Indian woman learns medicine, they call her a medicine woman. And since Possum learned medicine, the other, you know, animals, they always called him Medicine Possum. They got really, really old. Now, out by where they lived, there was this big old shade tree, and they'd sit under there every day. And every once in a while, they'd go to sleep, you know, while they were watching others going in and out of the village. Well, this one day, while they were sitting under the tree, dozing in the summer sun, Rabbit jumped up, looked down at Possum, and said,
2: "Possum, you know, I was thinking, I was barely able to get out of bed this morning."
1: And Opossum looked at him and said, "Yeah, I know what you mean. I was barely able to cook my breakfast."
2: Well, the Rabbit said, "Possum, you know, I was thinking, maybe it's time we got married."
1: And Opossum said, "Huh?"
2: And old Rabbit said, "Not to each other. We need to find us some wives."
1: And so Possum thought that was a really great idea. And so they went into the village where they lived, and they started asking everybody they saw,
2: "Will you marry me?
1: Will you marry me?
2: Will you marry me?
1: Will you marry me?" But everybody they asked said no. Like one said, "You know, don't be silly. You're a possum and I'm a squirrel. That's not gonna work." Another one said,
2: you're stupid. You're a rabbit and I'm a bear. You know, just go away."
1: And so they couldn't find any wives there in their hometown. And so they went back outside, you know, sat under the tree. You know, Possum, he was kind of, you know, a crybaby type. And he was sitting under there saying, "Nobody likes us. We're never going to find any wives." And remember, old Rabbit, he's, you know, always thinking he's smart. And so after a little bit, he jumped up and said,
2: "Possum, you know, I was thinking, Maybe if we go to the next town, maybe we'll find us some wives there.
1: And so Possum, that was a really great idea. And so they got out on the road and they started heading to the next town, and there were cars going up and down that road and they were dodging. And old Rabbit, you know, he's quick so he wouldn't get hit. But old Possum, he's kind of slow, so, you know, car was coming at him and he couldn't move fast enough and he got hit and got splattered out. But remember, he's a medicine possum. So he fixed himself up and they took off again. Well, they got halfway to the next town, and old Rabbit took off running, left old Possum just barely going. Well, Rabbit, he got to the next town in no time at all, and he got all of the animals together, and he jumped up on this big old rock, and he said,
2: I have a message from the chief. The chief said that he wants everybody in this town to get married right now.
1: Oh, how did everybody start grabbing each other and taking off and getting married? It didn't matter what they were. A squirrel grabbed a duck and took off and got married. A coyote grabbed an eagle and took off and got married. Even a dog grabbed a cat and took off and got married. That one didn't last long, though, because you know, they were always fighting, you know. But even old Rabbit, he found himself a cute little bunny and got married. Well, here comes Possum, finally made it to the village. And he started asking everybody, will you marry me? Will you marry me? But everybody he asked said no. Why? Because they were already married. Well, he couldn't find no wife there in that village, so he found himself a big old shade tree outside of town. He was sitting under there, going, nobody likes me. Even Rabbit found himself a wife, but nobody likes me. Well, old Rabbit heard, you know, Possum crying. He kind of felt sorry that he had played this mean trick on him. And so he went out there and sat next to old Possum, and after a little bit, he jumped up and said,
2: Possum! You know, I was thinking, maybe if we go to the next town, maybe we'll find you a wife there.
1: And Possum thought that was a really, really great idea. So they got on the road again, and again they were dodging cars and everything else. Possum still slow, and he got hit and got splattered out again. But again, he fixed himself up, and they took off. Well, they got halfway to the next town, and Rabbit took off running, left old Possum just barely going. Now, Rabbit, when he got to the next town, he got all the animals together again. He jumped up on this big old stump, and he said,
2: I have a message from the chief. The chief said that this is one of the laziest towns he's ever seen, and he wants everybody to start fighting right now.
1: And boy, howdy, everybody took to fighting right then and there. It didn't matter what was going on. You know, two of them ganged up on one and three on one and just you know, throwing sticks and stones and everything. And even some of them knew that stuff, you know. And it was awful. Everybody in town fighting. And old Rabbit, he didn't want to get beat up, so he ran out of there real quick. Now here comes Possum. Finally made it to the village. Well, when he got there, he saw these animals rolling around in the dirt, and he thought to himself, oh boy, I'll be able to find me a wife here. There's a party going on here. And so he went up to the first animals, and he said, well, you might. But before he could finish, somebody yelled out, look, there's Possum! Get him! And everybody jumped on Possum and just started whooping the tar out of him. Everybody taking turns kicking him and hitting him and everything else, biting and scratching. And old Possum didn't know what was going on. He was just laying on the ground going, After a while, he thought to himself, man, I gotta think of something or they're gonna kill me. After a while, he got real still. And when somebody would hit him, he'd just roll over. When somebody else would kick him, he'd just roll over. Finally, somebody noticed that he wasn't making any noise or moving around anymore. And they said, we killed him. Oh, no, we killed the medicine possum. And everybody started crying. And right when they were crying the hardest, Opossum jumped up and ran out of that village and never went back again. And there's a trick that we learned from Possum that day. And that is playing possum or playing dead. But you know what? Grandma said that Possum never did find himself a wife. He's still looking to this very day. You know how you can tell that he's still looking for a wife? When you're going down a road somewhere, you see him splattered out on the road. He's headed for the next town to find himself a wife. At least that's what Grandma said.

0: Well, that's it for another program. And I do appreciate each and every one of you again, as always, for tuning in to listen to the Cherokee Voices and Cherokee Sounds being brought to you by Cherokee Nation. My name is Dennis Sixkiller. What are y'all geared up for summer? Just about a week away, isn't it? It sure feels like it's summer already, doesn't it? We're getting up there in the 90s now. Gets pretty hot. So if you're out and about, you're doing yard work and stuff, be careful and stay hydrated. Don't want anybody getting sick, okay? And if you're out and about, please be careful as you're traveling the roads, wherever you go. But enjoy yourself and just always be cautious, okay? As I mentioned at the very beginning, there's many things going on, events to go to, festivals probably, lots of things go on, don't they? Once it warms up, whatever you do, wherever you go, just be careful, okay? And with that, I'll give you a nice Cherokee Nation once again. First one is toll-free nationwide, 1-800-256-0671. My direct number is 918-453-5433. And the other number to Tribal Headquarters in Tahlequah is 918-453-5000. Until next week, please take care. Nodos kudin shake to the legal hug kohig. I send on the God, he's sadastana kohig. Told you, he's a realize. And go healing, he's go tail there, huh? He's sadastin to la canega, a little like the noica, to la gayly, you do the lena, you go washly. Moss, jaldi da oton. To the next kohig, no da. Sando da so you know, go gases. I send the God, you dolly, huh? You did like a go gaily is the guest of the car. You know, news here the dog.com. Hit a call to the internet, no good, got an ask. Nicole.com. Call your daughter, dear York. A let no day to the honey, new deal like a gains good access to the car. You go on my digitast. Do deal your dog. Gains good, can you do the calls? It's access to the guesty. I mean, the task guesty. Can you do the clock? You don't know his thing. I send a skewer, a dino his land, go he gone. No, these his deeds, until the gately, the daughter's loyalty to do lean. The guy, say what music and then, sagu, the litsk, tall his sudal, can he get on, sudag or squog, sagu, on a dealer, totty, deed to a good look, tone his out to nail, knock his ton, his knock ton, ton. Son desist until the gately with another nail, tone his out to nail, knock his ton, his ski yearly. Nigga, the little dog, told you, take a dog, you say it. You took a dog, say it, dig a licky, son of a wasty, eh?
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3: This is a Fox News alert. I'm John Zossier. White House officials told Fox that President Trump has now signed a memorandum of understanding with Iran. As U.S. and Iran agreeing to extend a ceasefire for 60 days, negotiators continue to discuss other issues, including Iran's ballistic missile program.
4: If other countries have them, it's a little bit unfair for them not to have some. A ballistic missile is not the same thing as what we're talking about, what we talk nuclear.
3: The Federal Reserve keeping interest rates steady today as expected. There were some notable changes. The bank released a shorter statement to explain its decision. The new Fed chair, Kevin Warsh, telling reporters he wants to overhaul communications, including the summary of economic projections.
5: I have encouraged my colleagues to continue to do so. I, however, have refrained from offering any projections of my own, consistent with my long-held views.
3: This was Warsh's first Fed meeting as chair. 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
7: News on the Radio Oklahoma News Network. I'm Trey Davis. Democrat nominee for governor Cindy Munson says Oklahomans struggle to relate to the two Republican candidates in the August runoff election.
8: These two guys are uber wealthy. We've already seen them put millions of dollars into their own campaigns. What everyday Oklahoman can spend $1 million+ and put themselves in a place of power? I think it's time that Oklahoma has a governor who understands what working people are going through.
7: Munson says while they're busy touting Trump and bashing each other, she's hearing from voters of all parties who are ready to change direction. Federal prosecutors have filed additional charges against Benjamin Plank in the 2022 Oklahoma County shooting that killed Sergeant Bobby Schwartz and injured another deputy. The new charges include a prohibited person in possession of firearms, discharging a firearm during a crime of violence, and attempted murder. Plank faces 10 years to life if convicted. For more on these and other stories, visit RadioOklahomaNews.com. I'm Trey Davis on the Radio Oklahoma News Network.
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Hey, it's the Afternoon Drive. Jason Mathis hanging out with you on your Wednesday, the 17th day of June. And I was reading through some things, and today is National Thank a Teacher Day. And I've never understood why we do that in the summertime, except they don't have to deal with the kids. That's the only reason I could think of that. But I think we need to have one of them while school is in session too, and maybe give them a little break that day. Let's keep the hits rolling. Here's Glenn Campbell, Steve Warner, The Hand That Rocks the Cradle on the Afternoon Drive on Billy Country.

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0: Daddy's come around to Mama's way of thinking. 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Today is not only National Thank a Teacher Day, it's National Mascot Day. Celebrate the people behind the costumes who help us cheer for our favorite teams. And it's also National Root Beer Day today. So go out, have a root beer float, and cheer for your mascots today. Don't go anywhere. Your 2 News weather forecast coming up next, brought to you by Bill's Trash Service, and some Don Williams on the way with You're My Best Friend on the afternoon drive on Billy Country.
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2: A few thunderstorms possible for our evening hours north of Tulsa. One or two may be severe. Temperatures dropping into the 70s overnight. And then heading into your Thursday, hanging out in the upper 70s to near 80 with cloud cover and off and on showers and thunderstorms in the area. A storm or two may be severe. Shower and storm chances linger into our Friday morning. From the 2 News Weather Center, I'm meteorologist Mike Grogan.
3: You know, here in Cherokee Country, we're experts at finding a few things. Navigating the Illinois River, finding the best fishing spots on the lake, and looking out for our neighbors. But right now, some of the neighbors need a voice. I'm talking about CASA. These folks ain't just volunteers. They're real-life heroes who stand up for abused and neglected children in the foster care system right here in our backyard. You don't need a law degree. You just need to have a heart for kids. And if you've ever wanted to make a local impact that actually lasts, stop by CASA of Cherokee Country and see how you can change a child's story.
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0: 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Well, today's question of the day, what is something society tells women they should want, but you do not? That's a big question for the ladies. Some great responses, kids and a husband, the idea that they should spend their life trying to not look their age. Aging is a privilege, not a failure. A neutral color house, being a model skinny, a guy spending money on you means he loves you, and purebred dogs, a body with little to no muscle mass, and designer fashion, a new car, and, pink, anything, some ladies say. So, ladies, what is something society is telling you that you should want, but you absolutely do not? That is today's question of the day. Don't go anywhere when we come back. It's Aaron Tippin. You've got to stand for something on the afternoon drive on Billy Country.
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0: Wrapping up three in a row with Willie and Waylon. 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Hey, it is time for me to get out of here on your Wednesday. We'll get together again tomorrow, same time, same place, for another edition of the afternoon drive. Until then, remember, if you see somebody without a smile, give them a little bit of yours and make your days a legendary. Your two news weather forecast coming up next, brought to you by the great folks at Bill's Body Shop. 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Have a great evening. Stay safe, and I'll talk to you tomorrow.
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3: A few thunderstorms possible for our evening hours north of Tulsa. One or two may be severe. Temperatures dropping into the 70s overnight. And then heading into your Thursday, hanging out in the upper 70s to near 80 with cloud cover and off and on showers and thunderstorms in the area. A storm or two may be severe. Shower and storm chances linger into our Friday morning. From the 2 News Weather Center, I'm meteorologist Mike Grogan.
4: 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Dallas Cowboys football wide receiver George Pickens has reported to the team's facility as mandatory minicamp is getting underway, signing the franchise tag. He has not participated in any of the offseason program. That has all been voluntary, but now the minicamp, it is mandatory, so he will not incur any fines. It's not clear how much he is actually going to participate. Texas Rangers baseball, they lose to the Minnesota Twins yesterday, 4-2. Jock Peterson, a two-run home run to account for both of their runs. The team also placing shortstop Corey Seager on the concussion list. Cardinals beat the Padres 3-0. Both the Cardinals series and Rangers series will continue tonight.
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2: 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This is Billy Country.

The devil went down to Georgia. He was looking for a soul to steal. He was in a bind because he was way behind and he was willing to make a deal. When he came across this young man sewing on a fiddle and playing it hot, and the devil jumped up on a hickory stump and said, "Boy, let me tell you what. I guess you didn't know it, but I'm a fiddle player too. And if you'd care to take a dare, I'll make a bet with you. Now you play pretty good fiddle, boy, but give the devil his due. I bet a fiddle of gold against your soul, 'cause I think I'm better than you."

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6: This is a Fox News alert. I'm Tom Rigotti. President Trump has signed a ceasefire deal with Iran, setting up negotiations over the country's nuclear program over the next 60 days. Fox's Jared Halpern reports.
7: The agreement requires Iran to open up the Strait of Hormuz for toll-free transit and lifts the U.S. naval blockade.
8: Then it's a memorandum of understanding. If it doesn't get done in 60 days, that's all right. We go back to bombing.
7: President Trump says the U.S. is not providing money to Iran.
6: But the agreement requires waiving sanctions on Iran's oil exports. The latest Fox News poll finds most voters don't approve of President Trump's handling of Iran.
9: Nearly two-thirds of voters say they do not trust Iran to comply with the deal or stop developing nuclear weapons. And yet nearly 6 in 10 voters also think it was wrong for the U.S. to initiate military action.